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2: My name is John Tesh. You're plugged into Intelligence for Your Life. And did you know that all you need to improve your work productivity is just 30 minutes outdoors in the fresh air? This comes from a brand new study now, according to a recent survey of 3,000 employees and managers. Listen, the research found just 30 minutes spent outdoors results in a full 45% increase in productivity. And seeing how much it helps, half the managers studied said that they started to have more flexible work conditions that encourage employees to work outside more often. Psychologist Honey Lancaster James came up with what she calls a recommended daily nature allowance, or RDNA, guide for employers. She says anybody can improve their well-being from as little as 20 active minutes spent in nature. So taking a walk. If you're not active, you may need 40 mindful minutes spent outside. And that can lead to improved concentration, as well as help you generate ideas, and then, as I said, be more productive.
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2: And in just a moment, you have a bounce house, a lawnmower, or a cool pair of jeans? There's an app to rent those out. 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

0: 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You know, platforms like Airbnb and Turo for cars have made it easy for people to earn extra cash by renting out spare bedrooms or automobiles. But what about renting a pair of jeans or a lawnmower? Today, there are more ways than ever before to do peer-to-peer rentals, with some users making up to $36,000 a year. For example, apps like Pickle allow people to rent their own clothing to others, and a lot of times you can get them delivered the same day by local couriers. The top lenders earn more than $3,000 a month. 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Baby Quip is for baby gear, which is handy for traveling families. You can rent cribs and car seats so you don't have to struggle to bring them on a plane. 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And then Udlies allows you to rent party supplies like bounce houses and electronics, from PA systems to karaoke machines, and sporting equipment like paddle boards. Top users make $15,000 a year. So who's renting? People who are on a budget, people with limited storage space, and people who don't want to buy things they don't need long term.
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0: And coming up, why is everybody watching TV with the subtitles on these days, including me? It might not be your hearing. I'll tell you what it has to do with the way entertainment is being created these days.

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I'm John Tesh, and thank you for listening tonight. Are you like me? Do you watch TV with the subtitles on now? Well, we're not alone. A survey by the language learning app Preply found more than half of North Americans today use subtitles. It's not because we're losing our hearing. It's because the dialogue is just too hard to decipher. This is according to Academy Award-winning sound editor Karen Baker Landers. She tells us in the early days of filmmaking, actors had to project their voices and enunciate clearly so the microphones that were used at the time could pick up their voices. Over the decades, microphone technology has come a long way, but our speech clarity has gotten worse. And because mics are more sensitive now, actors can deliver a softer, more nuanced performance. But there's a fine line between nuance and mumbling. Watching at home doesn't help either. Streaming services compress audio, and many TVs have tiny rear-facing speakers that fire sound at the wall instead of at your ears. So, between the mumbling actors, the layered soundtracks, and less-than-great speakers, subtitles, we think, are here to stay.

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0: This is Toronto's Perfect Music Mix, 98.1 CHFI. I'm John Tesh. John Tesh with Gib Gerard. We're going to improve your metabolism and ours. We're going to try daylight dining. Now, this is, I did this with when I was at my grandpa's farm back in the day. It's just what it sounds like. You only eat during daylight hours.
1: Oh, yeah.
0: And according to the University of Texas, it can do wonders for your long-term health because it's a version of what Gib does, intermittent fasting.
1: Yep.
0: By eating during your most active hours, you optimize your metabolism, which helps your body deliver nutrients from your food when it's needed most. Daylight dining.
1: It'll also help you fall asleep, because if you put a little bit of space between your last meal and the going to sleep, you have a much easier time falling asleep and fasting overnight than you do if you eat right up until bedtime. So I like that. You know, any kind of time restricted eating, it's controversial. It's, you know, there's a lot of different, there's disparate research. But the ultimate thing that it does is it helps people let go of the constant thinking about food. Yeah. And it gets them into a state of apoptosis, which is a really good cellular health, where you start to kill the cells that are not up to snuff because you don't have enough energy for them during these famine times. And it's actually how our bodies are meant to function, with a feast period and then a famine period. And most of us don't get the famine period. This is a great way to get it.
0: I love it. To improve your metabolism, try what we're talking about. It's daylight dining.

0: 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I am here to tell you there is now a scientifically proven way to help slow age-related memory decline, even among people who've been diagnosed with mild cognitive impairment. It's this: doing crossword puzzles every day. The study comes from Columbia and Duke universities. They recruited adults with mild cognitive impairment with an average age of 71. Study participants were given cognitive tests and MRIs, followed by a year and a half of weekly sessions where they did either crossword puzzles or played computer video games. The result: those who did crossword puzzles had lower levels of memory loss and less age-related shrinkage of the brain, which can also affect memory, of course. The researchers believe it's because both crossword puzzles and video games do trigger activity in the brain areas linked to strategy and decision-making and learning and motivation and memory. However, crosswords also boost activity in the brain areas that process language, which makes it easier to store and retrieve memories. Aha! Bottom line: solving more crossword puzzles today can easily be the key to maintaining your brain health later in life.
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0: 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All right, intelligent people, let's talk about headaches. We have a tactic for you to help prevent your headaches. It comes from Dr. Dawn Buse, a clinical professor of neurology at Albert Einstein College. She says, when you feel a headache coming on, the telltale pressure in your jaw, neck, and shoulders, we want you to slowly move your head as if you're nodding yes and no, up and down, nodding yes and no. You do that for 15 seconds every half hour. This is going to relax the muscles and arteries in your neck and will likely head off a bad headache.
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0: 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This is the John Tesh Radio Show. All right, my friends, you're plugged into Intelligence for Your Life, and I am John Tesh. And the question is, personal question, sorry for this, do you keep waking up to use the bathroom? Well, and I'm going to try this, eat more almonds. It turns out they are packed with magnesium. I've told you this before, but research at UCLA now has found that that mineral, magnesium, helps relax the muscles controlling the bladder and the urethra, so they're less likely to spasm and wake you up as your bladder fills. So 30 raw or dry roasted almonds a day gives you 100 milligrams of magnesium. That apparently can cut your bathroom wake-ups right in half and also boost your sleep quality by a full 55%. The magic of almonds for sleep.
1: I-F-Y-L. 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
0: And coming up, if you'd like to bond with your kids and grandkids and boost their brain power at the same time, a simple deck of cards could be the parenting hack you didn't know you needed.

0: and memory skills, the same way games like bridge can keep seniors from experiencing cognitive decline. Games like poker, Go Fish, and Magic, The Gathering, can improve cognitive function in kids. Even shuffling and dealing can improve a kid's manual dexterity. But besides all the developmental benefits, Dr. Daugherty says games are a great way for families to communicate. I agree. We play them all the time. It creates an environment for all generations to interact. And it's much less in your face than sitting down with your kid and saying, "So, tell me what's going on in your life."
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0: And coming up, I have some encouragement to book a getaway as soon as possible. Turns out vacations don't just refresh our soul, they actually improve our health. I'll tell you how your next getaway could help you live longer next.

0: we could just go up there and hang out.
1: Like open the fridge and stuff, and there would be foods laid out for us with little pre-wrapped sausages and things.
0: Mm.
1: They have pre-wrapped sausages, but they don't have pre-wrapped bacon.
0: Well, can you blame them?
1: Yeah.

0: 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Do you need me to give you a reason to take that vacation? Here's one. It's essential for your health, and we're going to prove it. A review of more than 30 studies found that vacations not only lower stress, they also reduce the overall risk of death, and those benefits last longer than you may think. Brooks Gump is a professor of public health at Syracuse University who researches the health effects of taking vacations. He says in one study, if men at high risk for heart problems, those who took annual vacations slashed their risk of dying from heart disease by a full 30%. And the benefits are not just physical. Time away is linked to improved relationships. According to the University of Arizona researchers, couples who try new things on vacation, like exploring a new city or taking surfing lessons, for example, reported more romantic chemistry. And even short breaks have health payoffs. Studies show a four-day vacation can reduce stress and improve well-being. And the vacation, quote, afterglow can last for as long as 45 days post-vacation. Bottom line, a vacation is no longer a luxury. We've proved it. It's a wellness tool.
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0: 98.1 CHFI, Toronto's perfect music mix. I'm John Tesh, and thank you for listening tonight. John Tesh here in the studio with Gib Gerard, and Gib, recent research tells us in order to keep the peace, almost half of parents will let their kids eat an unhealthy breakfast. Ooh. I have a feeling that you're an outlier here, though, because you're known as the breakfast guy. Your kids talk about your eggs. Whenever I try to make your kids, also known as my grandkids, eggs, they say, "Oh, we prefer dad's eggs." They have a name for it.
1: Father's eggs. Father's eggs. That's an old story in our family, and it's a dumb name for the eggs that I make, which are just cheesy eggs. Look, this is the hard thing about parenting, is that you're going to pay today, you're going to pay tomorrow. So if you give your kids, I love Pop-Tarts as much as the next guy, and I'm not saying we never give our kids Pop-Tarts, but if you give your kids the sweet treat in the morning, you're going to set them up for having that huge boost in blood sugar and then the crash that comes later. You're not setting them up for success for the day. Right. So you're going to lose that battle, and then your kids are going to, they're going to be worse off for it, especially if they're home all day. You're going to have to deal with that sugar rush and that sugar crash. It's much better to have a high protein breakfast. Start by making those high protein breakfasts fun, and then you can dial it back from there. But honestly, if you have those high protein breakfasts, everything else starts to fall into place. Your kids will actually be better emotionally regulated for the rest of the day.
0: To the point of this piece, my parents finally gave up and just let me have Frosted Flakes every morning.
1: I mean, they're delicious. I have them. I just, you know, not every day. Yeah.

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0: This is Toronto's Perfect Music Mix, 98.1 CHFI. I'm John Tesh. Let's talk about back pain, because research shows up to 80% of adults will suffer from back pain at some point. So what can baseball players teach us about avoiding back pain? You'll like this. It's best to keep your most used items inside your strike zone, which for baseball players, of course, extends from above the knees to below the shoulders, meaning when you reach for daily items like your clothing, keys, dishes, and tools, try to avoid extending your arms outside of your personal strike zone area as much as possible. Again, that's above the knees to below the shoulders. Now, this is according to Dr. Harris McElwain, author of The Pain-Free Back. He says it's because if you're constantly reaching for items stored above shoulder level, that puts extra strain on your neck and your back. And anytime you bend to pick up something below your waist or knees, you increase pressure on the lower back, which can cause anything from mild inflammation to muscle spasms, or in my case, herniated disc. That's why Dr. McElwain says to think about how often you have to bend and reach throughout the day and try to limit those motions to when you're actually exercising or for special occasions, like when you have to grab the fancy serving platter from the top shelf of a cupboard. Again, think about a baseball player taking a pitch. Keep your most used items inside your strike zone, from above the knees to below the shoulders.
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1: 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And the sensory experience of smelling and seeing plants lowers our body's physiological stress response. Plus, according to psychology professor Dr. Dean McKay, we're hardwired to feel a sense of relief whenever we see something messy, unclean, or unpleasant transformed into something orderly or beautiful, like snipping a dead leaf off a plant. Pruning your plants can reduce your stress.
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12: Tomorrow, the Stanley Cup playoffs continue in round two. Colorado took control early, defeating the Wild in the first two games at home. But when the series shifted to Minnesota,
13: a statement here tonight.
12: The Avalanche got handed their first loss of the playoffs. Now the Wild look to keep that momentum going and level the series, while Colorado looks to respond and extend their lead. You just have to watch the Stanley Cup playoffs. Coverage begins with Hockey Central tomorrow at 5:30 Eastern, 2:30 Pacific on Sportsnet.
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0: You're listening to the John Tesh Radio Show on 98.1 CHFI. Thanks for joining me on the John Tesh Radio Program. Look at this. We now know that quitting social media can lead to higher grades for teens. According to a new study by the University of Technology, Sydney, teens struggling to keep up with their schoolwork can significantly improve their grades by cutting back time spent on social media. The researchers say kids who are already getting good grades don't seem to be negatively impacted by the amount of time they spend on social media. But students with lower grades can get a big boost from logging off. The research was done on 500 college freshmen, and it looked at the amount of time they spent on social media and their grades. Researchers found that, don't miss this, when social media use went up by an hour a day, the difference in exam scores was 10% lower.
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0: And coming up, getting lip filler is pretty common these days, but the risks, we know, now go beyond having a trout pout. I'll share some of the serious and unexpected side effects next.

0: 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This is the John Tesh Radio Show. For my health and wellness files, you know, getting plump lips with help from dermal fillers is considered normal now, but lip fillers aren't as harmless as they seem because, unlike surgical procedures, lip fillers aren't legally considered medical treatments. That means they're unregulated and they can be injected by people with very little medical training. Plus, our lips are delicate, as you know. They're made of tiny muscles and not much fat, so too much filler, or the wrong kind, can leave them stiff, uneven, or even unable to move naturally. And here's something most people don't know, and I didn't either. Repeated use of fillers may harm your kidneys. It can cause scarring in kidney tissue or lead to kidney stones even. Some doctors believe it could raise the risk for chronic kidney disease, so you got to be careful. Now, experts say if you're only getting a little filler, and it's done by a dermatologist, a physician's assistant, or a nurse, you'll probably be fine, but overusing them or getting them for the wrong person can have lasting consequences, just so you know.
1: Intelligence for your life. It's free, you know.
0: And coming up, did you know your home decor could be dragging down your mood and killing your energy? I'll share the design mistakes you can avoid next.

0: 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It's the John Tesh Radio Show. Experts are telling us now that our house could be tanking our mood. Here are a few reasons why, they say, starting with there's no greenery inside. Turns out having plants inside not only lifts your mood, it cleans the air. The EPA says the air inside our homes can be 5 times more polluted than the air outside because it doesn't get as much circulation, of course. But things like Boston ferns, indoor palms, and snake plants especially do a great job filtering the air. Greenery also signals to the brain that we're in a healthy environment. Another reason our house could be bumming us out: everything we own is a solid color. This makes sense. When there's no pattern or texture, it can be calming to the point of numbing. There's nothing to energize your eyes. So you can add in accessories with patterns to liven things up. And then your house can also be a downer if the focal point of the room is the TV. That's because our eye is, of course, naturally drawn to movement. So having the TV on distracts from anything else you're doing. And watching TV, we know, puts us in a catatonic state. It slows down our metabolism more than sitting while reading.
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5: What if Juliet got a second chance at life after Romeo? And Juliet, the riotously funny musical that has critics raving. It's a smash hit and a bona fide phenomenon. It's joyous, effervescent, and roof-shaking, says the Toronto Star. 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The Globe and Mail proclaims, And Juliet is just that good. 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

0: 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Let's talk about defining the healthy gut these days. According to gastroenterologist Dr. Joel Mason, if you're not experiencing bloating, constipation, or diarrhea, then your gut is probably healthy. You can go further with this, though. Dr. Mason says the best way to maintain or boost your current gut health is to eat a wide variety of plant-based foods, because different plants feed different types of bacteria in your gut. You'll need to eat a plant-based diet for at least a week before new species of healthy microbes will take hold and replace the unhealthy ones that make you sick. And unlike probiotics, which tend to get destroyed in the stomach, the bugs found in whole fruits and vegetables are more likely to survive into your intestines. You know, I was talking to Dr. Christopher Logothetis at MD Anderson,
1: yep,
0: who was just saying now they've figured out a way that the gut bacteria can fight cancer. That's how important it is.
1: It is so important. Look, one of the issues that we've had with this is the fact that we eat so much processed, heavily processed food. And I'm guilty of this. I love a good cheeseburger. But the cheeseburgers and the shelf-stable processed food have so many additives and not enough fiber, because fiber, frankly, is not something that is very appealing to people, that all of a sudden our gut biome and all the sugar, our gut biome is completely messed up.
0: Yeah.
1: We need
0: and
1: to rebuild
0: sugar and alcohol too.
1: We need to rebuild it. Yep. And you will see within a week, I promise you, absolutely positive effects in terms of how it feels to use the bathroom. But whole fruits and vegetables are the best way to do this, and consistently eating them, making them a part of your diet, you will lose weight.
0: Yeah,
1: you will become less bloated. If you're not eating these right now, if you're not eating leafy greens as much as your mom told you to do that when you were growing up, you need to start immediately. It's the best way to feel better overall. I mean, they have the gut bacteria transplants you can get. It's so significant.

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I'm John Tesh, and thank you for listening tonight. It's a great memory hack that you might want to try. If you believe you'll be tested on something you're about to learn, you're more likely to remember the information. This comes from a study in the journal Psychological Science. They found that people who anticipated being quizzed on what they learned remembered 3 times more information than people who weren't told there would be a test to see how much they had learned. It's because thinking you'll have to prove how much you learned to your spouse, to a friend, to your kids, it makes you pay more attention and strengthens memory, which improves the brain's ability to absorb and integrate new information. If you believe you'll be tested on something you're about to learn, you are more likely to remember the information. There's science supporting this.

0: This is Toronto's Perfect Music Mix, 98.1 CHFI. I'm John Tesh. About a year ago, we talked about this thing known as the 100 Envelope Challenge. And now it's become hugely popular again as people are trying to save money. It is a way of saving money, and this is the way it works. You have 100 envelopes. Each one is numbered, right? Every day you choose an envelope and you put in the corresponding dollar amount. So, for example, if you pick envelope number 32, you need to put $32 in the envelope. You can do it in order from 1 to 100 or randomly. Either way, at the end of 100 days, you would have saved over $5,000 in cash money. Now, finance expert Andrea Warrock says this is a way to make saving money more approachable, and having to put money in an envelope every day encourages you to cut back on things, right? If you don't think you can manage that amount, you can do 30 days or 60 days. And because it's, quote, gamified, it ends up being fun and even motivating. And if you're the type of person who never has cash, you can do it digitally too, transferring an amount every day into a special account. That's the 100 Envelope Challenge, something to consider.
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15: 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Colorado took control early, defeating the Wild in the first two games at home. But when the series shifted to Minnesota, the Avalanche got handed their first loss of the playoffs. Now the Wild look to keep that momentum going and level the series, while Colorado looks to respond and extend their lead. You just have to watch the Stanley Cup playoffs. 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
7: Tonight, the Stanley Cup playoffs continue in round two. Colorado took control early, defeating the Wild in the first two games at home. But when the series shifted to Minnesota,
8: a statement here tonight in game three.
7: The Avalanche got handed their first loss of the playoffs. Now, the Wild look to keep that momentum going and level the series, while Colorado looks to respond and extend their lead. You just have to watch the Stanley Cup playoffs.

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9: 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Maya came to Covenant House when she had nowhere else to go. 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
1: If you get on a dating app, apparently, at least according to research from Harvard Business School and Boston University, the words you use to describe yourself when it comes to your profile of how you attract more matches.
2: 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And they're going to tell us how to do it? This is awesome. I love the future. Yes. Let's go.
1: 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The word funny. You see funny in a profile. 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
1: 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Picky much? 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
2: 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The pictures will show it. But you...
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3: Tonight, the Stanley Cup playoffs continue in round two. Colorado took control early, defeating the Wild in the first two games at home. But when the series shifted to Minnesota,
4: a statement here tonight in game three.
3: The Avalanche got handed their first loss of the playoffs. Now, the Wild look to keep that momentum going and level the series, while Colorado looks to respond and extend their lead. You just have to watch the Stanley Cup playoffs. Coverage begins with Hockey Central tonight at 5:30 Eastern, 2:30 Pacific on Sportsnet.
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1: Good morning. Happy Monday. So in case you missed it, I called Gurdeep's mom for Mother's Day while he was out of the studio to ask some of my burning questions. What she had to say next.

0: Hope you had a fantastic Mother's Day. Weather was okay yesterday. Today's going to be below where we should be. 13 degrees for your high and a chance of showers.
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3: So in case you missed it, Gurdeep chatted with my mom, and now it's my turn. I actually do text with Gurdeep's mom. She sometimes calls me with words of encouragement because she's so sweet. But I never really get to ask her about Gurdeep before I met him in 2009. So let's call her.
4: Hello.
3: Hi, Auntie. It's Pooja calling.
4: Oh, hi, Pooja. How are you?
3: I'm good. How are you?
4: I'm doing okay.
3: Are you ready to answer some questions, these burning questions I have about your son?
4: Yeah, go ahead.
3: Okay, so I have to know, Gurdeep is pretty confident when he plays Can't Beat Gurdeep. Was he always this confident even as a kid, or did that sort of develop over time?
4: I would say he has been confident even when he was little. There were times I could see his confidence. Like one time I remember when he was about 9 or 10 years old, he was watching hockey game, and during the intermission, you know, the experts talk about, analyze the game, and mm-hmm. he said, I know what they're talking about. I know all of this, and I can say this, but they get paid for it, and they wear suits. I can do it. So that showed his confidence. I said, someday I'll be on TV and doing this myself, he said. So,
3: wow. So he knew from a young age.
4: Yeah. He was only about 9 or 10 years old. He was really into hockey. So,
3: as his mom, why do you think he's still single?
4: That's a very good question. I would like an answer to that. I think, like, we've talked about it a few times, and I think he talks about, like, divorce rate is so high these days. He says 50% divorce rate. And I think that scares him off, but he's got a lot of good examples around him. But I think getting divorced is one of his fears. And I think the older he's getting, the more set he is in his ways. And maybe he doesn't want to rock the boat now. I don't know.
3: Mm.
4: I would like an answer to that myself.
3: Okay, so if you could write his dating profile for him, what are some of the things you would write to just, you know, sell him as a potential husband?
4: He is very caring, very, very loving and affectionate. And I'm not just saying that because I'm his mom. I get to hear that from family and friends, you know, after they've talked to him and all this. So I think that is one of his best qualities.
3: Is there one habit that Gurdeep has that you worry might scare off a potential girlfriend?
4: Maybe his working hours. I don't think any girl would like that. He's in bed by between 7 and 8, and he's getting up at 3 o'clock in the morning. And like, except like Fridays and Saturdays, there is no kind of going out in the evenings. So I think that might be one of the things. And also, he's a bit strict.
3: Oh.
4: I think he's a bit
3: strict about what?
4: About a lot of things in his, you know, he wants his things certain ways. And
3: he wants his food to be healthy. He wants his clothes to be organized.
4: Yes, he is. No, even otherwise, like, you know, think if he ever has kids, he's going to be a strict dad as well. So.
3: Oh, really? Okay.
4: Yeah.
3: Have you ever tried to set him up with anyone, and how did that go?
4: I have suggested girls to him, you know, so that were, you know, my friend suggested, or family. They had somebody in mind for him, and I wanted him to kind of get to go out for a coffee or something with the girl, but somehow it never worked out. He wasn't very keen on it.
3: So he didn't necessarily like your choice.
4: No, no. Mm. No, I mean, never even got to see the girl. Like, he just kind of brushed it off.
3: Okay, Auntie, we're going to pause it right there because I have more burning questions for you. We're just going to take a break, and then we'll come right back.

0: Happy Monday. Hope you had a terrific week and a terrific Mother's Day. More of the conversation between Pooja and my mom coming up, but the winning, that continues on this Monday. We got Word World for $100 at 6 o'clock, and then Cash Call. 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
20: 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Colorado took control early, defeating the Wild in the first two games at home. But when the series shifted to Minnesota...
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20: The Avalanche got handed their first loss of the playoffs. Now the Wild look to keep that momentum going and level the series, while Colorado looks to respond and extend their lead. You just have to watch the Stanley Cup playoffs. 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
5: 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On the North DVP, 404 combination, no major issues there. West 403 ram to Eastgate Cawthra, left lane closed for maintenance work. Northbound Bayview ram to the East 401 shut down for construction. And West 401 approaching Mavis Express, the right lane is blocked with a stalled vehicle. 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
0: Okay, so we just heard from my mom for Mother's Day, and Pooja's got more questions to ask without me in the room, apparently. So I guess I'll show myself out. It's Terry!

0: 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Our high is 13, but there is a chance of showers, so maybe keep those umbrellas handy.
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0: We continue with Mrs. Ahluwalia, Gurdeep's mom. He's out of the room, so I can continue to ask you all of my burning questions. I wonder, was there a phase growing up with Gurdeep where you thought, oh no, this kid is going to be a lot to handle?
4: I don't know how many things we could talk about that for a long time.
0: There were a lot of examples.
4: No, like he could be very stubborn at times, very stubborn.
0: Still is, uh-huh.
4: And he used to be hangry a lot, I remember that.
0: Used to be? You should see him every morning before he has his first coffee.
4: Yes, and you know, he could be like blunt at times. Like, I remember this time when he said something rude to me and I said, I beg your pardon. And he says, you can beg all you want.
0: And what did you do?
4: I remember one time I went to, when he was in Montessori school, I went to see his teacher and she said, he's such a polite, such a well-behaved, he adjusts very well with the kids. And I said, are we talking about the same kid?
0: Yep, I'm learning kids are different at home than they are at school, aren't they?
4: Yes.
0: So what's something about Gurdeep that most people don't see, but it makes you really proud as his mom?
4: Lots of his good qualities. He has a lot of good qualities. He's a very family-oriented man. He cares a lot about me. He calls me every single day, which I look forward to. It makes me feel so much better. And he's very loving and caring. His brother, his sister-in-law, his nephews. I love that about him, that he really cares. And even, like, he's very close to his cousins. And, you know, that is a very good... I love that about him.
0: What's the sweetest thing that he's ever done for you?
4: Like, I remember one time I came back from India and I said, oh, my God, the biggest luxury in life is to have a meal ready on the table when you come back from work. And one day when I come back, he's got the table laid out with the food ready on the table.
0: Oh, wow.
4: And he had it all kind of warmed up, ready, set on the table. I said, Mom, you wanted luxury? Here's luxury for you.
0: Oh, that's so sweet. I didn't know he was so thoughtful.
4: He is. He's very thoughtful that way, yeah.
0: Well, Auntie, thank you so much for your time. It was so great talking to you and getting to know Gurdeep a little better from your perspective.
4: Okay, thank you.
0: Okay, bye, Auntie. All right, it's time to call Gurdeep back in. He's actually been listening the entire time outside, but I'm curious to see how he feels about what his mom said about him. And?
5: How much time we got? I'm glad there was a one redeeming question at the end.
0: Because
5: all I took away from outside there, I was making a strict, stubborn, blunt, rude.
6: Angry.
5: Yeah. Made a meal for her once, but probably won't do it for you because he's so strict.
0: That's what you got from it.
5: Man.
0: No, she was saying how thoughtful you are, you're family oriented, you know, that you care about people, and that even your teachers were all, you know, raving about what a great kid you were. Come on.
5: What's the opposite of a wingman? Because whatever you guys just did was the opposite of a wingman. You guys clipped my wings.
0: No, look, I always say, and my husband is this way, I married him because he's a mama's boy and he cared so much about making his mom happy. And I know how important your mom is to you. That is the thing. When women are thinking about dating you, how good you are to your mom, that's important.
5: It's about Mother's
0: Day. It weighs in.
5: It's about Mother's Day. Mom, you're awesome.
0: Happy Mother's Day. And?
5: How much time we got? I'm glad there was a one redeeming question at the end.
0: Because
5: all I took away from outside there, I was making a strict, stubborn, blunt, rude.
6: Angry.
5: Yeah. Made a meal for her once, but probably won't do it for you because he's so...

0: Drix.
1: That's what you got from it? Man. No, she was saying how thoughtful you are, you're family-oriented, you know, that you care about people, and that even your teachers were all, you know, raving about what a great kid you were. Come on.
0: What's the opposite of a wingman? Because whatever you guys just did was the opposite of a wingman. You guys clipped my wings.
1: No, yeah. Look, I always say, and my husband is this way, I married him because he's a mama's boy, and he cared so much about making his mom happy, and I know how important your mom is to you. That is the thing. When women are thinking about dating you, how good you are to your mom, that's important.
0: It's about Mother's
1: Day. It weighs in.
0: It's about Mother's Day. Mom, you're awesome.
1: Happy Mother's Day.
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18: 5:33 right now, 7 degrees. Good morning. 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
19: Good morning. The 4 Canadians possibly exposed to hantavirus aboard a cruise ship are expected to quarantine under supervision in BC for just over 2 weeks. British Columbia's top health officer says none of the travelers who arrived from the Spanish Canary Islands yesterday are currently showing symptoms, and all 4 are considered contacts, not patients. For the second time in 2 weeks, a child has died after falling from a high-rise apartment building in Toronto near Don Mills and Graydonhall Drive. Police say a toddler was pronounced at the scene. They are not releasing the toddler's age or gender, and the investigation is ongoing. Iran has given its response to the latest U.S. ceasefire proposal, but U.S. President Donald Trump has called the response totally unacceptable. Iranian state media reports Tehran's counterproposal included recognition of sovereignty over the Strait of Hormuz. This is the latest setback to resolve the war that has sent energy prices soaring. In sports, Jays lost to the Angels 6-1. They play the Rays tonight at 7:07. CHFI weather, sun and cloud with a chance of a shower today, below seasonal with a high of 12. Tonight, mainly clear and a low of 1. Tuesday, sun and cloud, evening showers and a high of 12. Right now, it's 7 degrees.

Happy Monday. We blinked. We're back. Hope you had a terrific Mother's Day. We got a couple of mamas in the room. We'll go around the horse. That sounds weird when I say it. Why am I doing this to you? We'll go around the horn, find out how everyone's weekend was after Lionel Richie.

0: 38, sitting at 7 degrees, mostly cloudy, but our high is 13 today. There is a chance of showers.
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3: Happy Mother's Day. Mother's Day was yesterday. Hope you guys had a lovely one. How was it?
0: It was good. It was good. You know, Mother's Day is one of those things where it can be difficult for some. Like, I know my husband's mom passed away last year. And
3: yes.
0: So there was a little bit of like, you know, he was trying his best to be like good husband and making sure that I felt good. But I could just tell that he was going through it. And that's what sort of comes with this day. There's lots of mixed emotions.
3: Absolutely.
0: But then it was balanced with like my kids being so freaking cute, man. They just say the darndest things. They do the darndest things. I got my presents from them. Bodhi had handmade earrings for me.
3: Come on.
0: Sia made me a little bracelet at school. Like the. Aww. By the way, the gift game at school, I don't know what happened.
3: It's
0: but
3: not
0: it's,
3: like macaroni?
0: No. It is elevated.
4: Yeah, me too.
3: Diamonds.
4: Like, well, not anymore because now they're too cool. And also my daughter's in high school. But this was my son's last elementary school year. And I was like thinking I was going to get something. I had nothing.
0: You got nothing?
3: Nothing?
4: No. He said they made pipe cleaner flowers. They had a video, but he couldn't do it. And then he never went back and did it. So he just didn't do it.
3: Like pipe cleaner flowers.
4: Come
3: no, that's what I used to do back in the day.
4: I know. And that's why I was like, that's what you did in grade 8. I used to get like picture frames and then a picture was in it or like handmade jewelry. It was so cute. Or I got a vase one year and there was like hearts painted on it and butterflies stuck on it.
0: Nice.
3: Got an extra vase for me?
4: I have an extra vase for you.
3: So what did they make you? What's so elevated?
0: So, I mean, it's just that like the bracelet's like pretty. Like, I would wear it. The earrings are nice. Like, I'm going to wear them. In fact, Bodhi's like, when are you going to wear the earrings, Mama?
3: Really? They're not waiting. Like, they're not like paper earrings?
0: No, they're like beads. And he's like, your favorite color, Mama. There's like different shades of green. Like, it's really, they're really
4: well
0: done.
4: I saw them on your Insta stories. And they're, I was looking at it closer. And I'm like, they made it? Those are so cute.
0: I know. I don't know how much the teacher did, how much he did. And then they filled out this form. Like, it was like a questionnaire about Mom. And one of the first questions was, how old is your mom? And Sia wrote 100. 100.
3: Kids with ages is the best thing ever, man.
0: Like, what am I doing?
4: You look great for your age.
3: Yeah, you look amazing for your age,
0: but
3: man.
0: Why do they feel like I'm 100? Do I act 100? Like, what is
4: no,
0: that
4: because you're so much older than them. It feels like 100.
3: No
4: yeah, it feels
3: yeah.
4: like
3: yeah.
4: you're that much older.
0: Yeah.
3: I love that Bodhi got you such nice earrings. Paul's probably like, you're showing me up, kid.
0: Yeah, right?
3: Take it down a notch.
0: What about you? How was it with your mom?
3: It was great. So my brother has 3 moms to appease. So he's got our mom, then he's got Dana as well, his wife, and then, of course, his mother-in-law.
0: Mm-hmm.
3: So initially the plan was I had this dinner book Saturday to take my mom out to this wonderful place. It was going to be a bit more indulgent, but my brother was taking her out for an Italian brunch, inherently indulgent.
0: Oh, no.
3: So, and my mom is a petite woman, a small eater. So I was like, all right, you know what? You have the Saturday because I've only got mom to take care of. So
0: right.
3: You take the Saturday. That's fine. I'll reschedule. So I ended up taking my mom out yesterday. Went for a nice walk in High Park.
0: Oh, nice.
3: Had some tea. Went for this wicked acai bowl at this place in Bloor West Village.
0: Even mom likes acai bowls?
3: It was her first time having an acai bowl, and she's like, this is really good. She's like, I could order from this place. I'm like, yes, another convert.
0: Oh, my gosh. And that's what Mother's Day is all about, converting
3: yes.
0: mom into making sure that she likes the things
3: she's vegetarian.
0: Like.
3: She found something vegetarian and healthy.
0: That is delicious.
3: Yes.
0: But, like, all the good feelings... You know, this weekend.
3: Yes, it was a very good one. Hope you had a great one, too. You can drop us a text at 981-981.

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14: With CHI Traffic, I'm Eva Frages-Cattos. On the southbound Don Valley Parkway approaching Lawrence, part of the right lane blocked with a stalled vehicle. West 401 approaching Mavis in the Express, the right lane also blocked because of a stalled vehicle. 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
17: 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Steph and I are competing, whether we like it or not, for the Battle of the Universe. So excited! Yes, you can play along too. That's next.

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1: It's Tech Day, so we thought somehow we didn't do a quiz last week for you two.
2: Oh, no.
3: Well, we had a joint Star Wars
1: That's
3: quiz.
1: True. That's true. For May the 4th.
2: And yeah. We felt so defeated after that because we didn't do well.
3: Pooja got like the one, correct? Did you have one? Maybe one. Yeah.
1: You were team captain.
3: Yeah.
1: Okay, so it's Tech Day, so you can play along at home. We got a tech quiz. This one's just three questions each. A reminder, in the Battle for the Universe, Steph currently had 16-12, so Pooja needs this one.
2: And I am really bad at tech.
1: Yeah, maybe not the best day for a quiz, but here it is.
2: Okay.
1: Pooj, first question to you, as always.
2: Oh, no.
1: We've all seen the movie. What alert famously sounded when you got an email on AOL?
2: You have mail. You got mail.
1: Okay, yeah.
3: I would have failed that. I have no clue. I'm like, I don't even know what you're asking
1: you
3: for.
1: You corrected it. You've got mail. Okay. Okay, yeah, you brought that back.
2: Oh, my gosh.
3: Well, I'm in so much trouble.
2: Hard. Pooja wins!
1: I was so worried about digging you wrong for saying you have mail and then you getting upset about it. Okay, Steph, here you go. Your first one. What was the name of the portable CD player everyone had in the 90s?
2: What was it called again?
3: It wasn't a Walkman.
1: Nope.
3: I don't know. I don't know anything.
1: No guess?
3: No, I don't remember.
1: Really?
3: You could steal. Yeah, I have no clue.
2: Only because you said that? Discman.
3: No, whatever.
1: Yeah, sorry.
3: I'm telling you, you're going to win this one. I don't know names of any tech stuff.
2: I wouldn't have got it unless you said Walkman. And I was like, oh, yeah, it was a Discman.
1: Wow.
3: Yeah.
1: Discman.
2: Discman.
1: Okay.
3: You can have it, Pooj.
1: Pooj.
3: Just end it right now.
1: This question is for Pooj to take a commanding 3-0 lead here.
2: Oh, dear.
1: I'd say most of us have this app on our phones right now. What is currently the most downloaded app in the world?
2: WhatsApp.
1: We all have it on our phone. Right now, it's the most downloaded app in the world.
2: Instagram?
1: It's ChatGPT.
3: Oh, wow.
2: Oh, wow.
1: That's a tough one.
3: This is
1: tough
3: terrible.
2: More people have ChatGPT than WhatsApp?
1: It's kind of crazy, right? Mm. Ask AI. Okay, Steph. Because Steph is a pyro, we thought this question was appropriate for her.
2: Oh, excellent. No.
1: What did burning a CD mean back in the day?
3: That you were copying it or making your own music.
2: I'm like, I don't even know what answer you want.
1: Copying music onto a disc.
2: Yeah, you got one.
1: There you go, 2-1. Okay, Pooj, to you here.
2: Mm-hmm.
1: Everyone in the room definitely had one of these, a VCR. What does VCR stand for?
2: Oh, man. Video.
3: That's what I would have got to.
2: Something recording. Video. No idea.
1: Okay,
2: no
1: we're going to have to staff for the steel just to tie it.
2: Video channel recording?
1: Oh, I thought you were going to get it. Video cassette recording.
2: Oh, of course.
1: I'm surprised you got it.
3: I can't with this quiz.
1: Well, no one got that, Steph. You could still tie with this last one
3: this
1: here.
3: This is depressing.
1: Do you remember using ICQ? Can you make the ICQ iconic new message notification noise?
2: Bing bong. Was it like a little doorbell?
1: It was not bing bong.
2: Bing bong. I did never use it, so I would just be making up a sound right now.
1: Oh.
2: Was it ding ding?
3: Imagine I gave her that.
2: Yeah, you're like, what? Bing bong, ding ding. It was some weird chime.
1: It was.
2: Oh, yeah, that's right.
1: Okay.
2: Yeah, bing bong. Same thing.
1: And the lowest scoring quiz in quiz history, Pooja takes it.
2: Yay!
1: With a nail biter, 2-1.
2: Oh, my gosh.
3: I told you you're going to win this one.
1: How did you do at home? Did you outscore them? You can drop us a text at 981-981. It's been said.

0: Good morning. It is 6 a.m. We're about to play Word Whirl for $100, but first let's check in with Eva.
1: Good morning. Traffic is once again moving on the Don Valley Parkway. The expressway reopened earlier this morning before the 5 a.m. deadline after being closed all weekend. Yesterday alone, crews repaired 30 meters of guardrail and over 400 potholes. 30 overhead signs were also replaced and catch basins were cleared. For the second time this spring, a young child has died after falling from a high-rise in North York. It happened yesterday afternoon. Toronto police say they are not releasing the age or gender, and they are still investigating the circumstances surrounding the toddler's death. All passengers evacuated from the hantavirus-hit cruise ship have started flying home aboard military and government planes to about 20 different countries. Four Canadians aboard the ship arrived in Victoria, BC, and are not currently showing symptoms, but are expected to quarantine under supervision for just over 2 weeks. In sports, Jays lost to the Angels 6-1. They play the Rays tonight at 7:07. CHFI weather, sun and cloud with a chance of a shower today, below seasonal with a high of 12. Tonight, mainly clear and a low of 1. Tuesday, sun and cloud, evening showers and a high of 12. Right now, it's 7 degrees.

0: hard to say, but so fun to play. And it's very easy to play as well. Instant cash, $100 up for grabs.
1: Yeah. Pooj picks a word. 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And if you're correct, you win a hunch. 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
1: What are we calling you for?
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1: So I just got back from Copenhagen. I stayed at this amazing place on Airbnb, and I realized I'm high maintenance.
0: You just realized this?
1: I need a lively neighborhood, in-suite laundry, and a proper coffee machine. Not that sad little pod thing.
0: You're a coffee snob.
1: I need my beans ground.
0: I don't want to know about your beans.
1: But then it hit me. While I'm out here in Copenhagen, my condo back home, I could have been hosting it on Airbnb with a little help from a co-host.
0: That's where you can bring in someone who helps with co-hosting.
1: Yeah, bookings, messages, check-ins, all of it. 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
0: Is that a lot of money?
1: I don't know. 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
0: So your place could have been put to good use while you were away.
1: Exactly.
0: So what would you do with some of that extra cash?
1: I'm thinking put it towards another vacation.
0: Your home works harder than you do.
1: That's hurtful. 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
15: 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On the eastbound side of the 401, with Siege by Traffic, I'm Eva Fragiscados. Westbound 401 approaching Mavis Express, right lane blocked with a stalled vehicle. North 404 DVP, so far moving pretty well. South DVP problems there have cleared away. Southbound 410, Sandalwood to Beauvais, looks like it's slow going out of the Brampton area through there. And then it looks like North 410 at Beauvais, left lane closed off for construction. 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

0: Word World, we got $100 on the line. It's the easiest game going in the GTA, and we have Claudette with us from Ajax. Good morning, Claudette. How are you?
1: Thank you.
2: What are you up to?
1: Just lying in bed right now.
0: Oh, you're playing from bed. I love that. How relaxed.
1: Yes.
0: The entire GTA is envious of you. You're laying in bed, staring down some cash here. Claudette, you know how the game works?
1: No, if you explained to me, then I could.
2: Great. It's pretty simple, actually. I'm going to pick a word. Gurdeep's going to pick a word. We'll tell you what the words are. And then we're going to whirl them up. All you got to do is decide which team you want to go with. Team Pooja or Team Gurdeep. If it lands on my word and you pick that team, you win $100.
0: Okay. Pretty simple, like a coin flip. Okay, so Claudette, this morning I'm feeling very good. Got good sleep last night. I'm still on a high from the Leafs winning the draft lottery last week. I am feeling frisky.
2: Whoa.
0: Doesn't take much.
2: Wow, that's a lot of information, isn't it, Claudette? It's Monday. I'm just tired. I'm tired.
0: I think that's most people.
2: Yeah.
0: Yeah, I'm the anomaly right now.
2: Yeah. What's your word again?
0: Frisky.
2: And mine is tired. Claudette, which one do you want to go with? Team Gurdeep with Frisky or Team Pooja and tired?
0: I mean, Claudette's in bed, so it could go either way.
2: This is true.
0: Yeah.
1: Frisky.
0: Okay. Oh, Claudette.
2: Surprise.
0: Why did you pick Team Gurdeep? I mean, you don't have to share if you don't want to. It's kind of self-explanatory. Okay, Claudette, we're feeling you. Why don't we give it a whirl?
2: Let's do that.
0: Frisky.
2: Tired. Tired.
0: Frisky.
2: Tired.
0: Oh,
2: no. Sorry, Claudette. It landed on tired, not frisky.
1: Okay.
2: Well, I guess you can just stay in bed.
0: Sorry if we killed your friskiness. You can play again. Have a good day.
1: Okay, thanks.
2: Bye. 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
0: History was made in Toronto on Friday night. Do you know what I'm talking about? We'll go over it if you missed it. Coming up in the Daily Double.

0: 22 and 6 degrees. Mostly cloudy today, but there is a chance of showers, and our high is 13.
1: The Daily Double with Pooja and Gurdeep.
0: Okay, we got two stories you need to know. What do you have, Gurdeep?
2: Big shout out to the Toronto Tempo. Did you see this? They played their first ever game Friday night.
0: And there were so many celebrities in attendance.
2: Yes.
0: And really nice to see the support from all the male athletes there as well.
2: 100%. Yes. And in case you're like, what are you talking about? Toronto Tempo is Toronto's new WNBA team. It felt like more than a basketball game. It felt like a real historic and cultural moment happening. Shout out to, Coca-Cola Coliseum. It was sold out, as you mentioned, Pooj. It is the WNBA's first foray into Canada. And a lot of this was predicated off, they did a exhibition preseason game, I think in 2022 or 2023 in Canada.
0: Mm-hmm.
2: And I think the WNBA was shocked because it sold out. And people, they were like, wow, Canada is really coming out for women's basketball. So that was one of the big factors that led to Toronto getting a team. And maybe you'll see teams in Vancouver and Montreal in the future,
0: yes.
2: Hopefully. Toronto did lose the game 68-65. But the answer to the trivia question, like 50 years from now, that's going to be asked is Brittany Sykes. The question is, who scored the first ever basket in Toronto Tempo history? You mentioned the celebrities, Pooja. Andre DeGrasse was there, the Olympic sprinter, Christine Sinclair,
0: she got a
2: soccer player.
0: Huge response from
2: massive.
0: The crowd.
2: And Serge Ibaka, former Raptor. Former Raptors executive Masai Ujiri, by the way, who's now running the Dallas Mavericks.
0: Oh.
2: He just signed on as their president last week.
0: Oh.
2: He's also part of the Tempo ownership group, so he was there and a big supporter. Women's basketball on the rise, especially here in Canada. Their next game is Wednesday night in Toronto. Once again, they're playing the Seattle Storm. So it's so cool just to add another professional sports team to our repertoire here.
0: I love it. I love what's happening with women's sports in general. And this is just one more thing to be so proud of.
2: Yes.
0: So we all know that FIFA World Cup coming to Canada, of course. But now we are learning who's going to be performing as part of the opening ceremony.
2: Ooh.
0: And so starting June 11th in Mexico City, it will be J Balvin.
2: Oh, big. Okay.
0: Mana.
2: Who?
0: Pat? Mana? Mana? Alejandro Fernandez? Anything? Okay.
2: I know J Balvin.
0: Yes, me too.
2: He's like the Colombian Drake.
0: Well, there you go. And then on June 12th in Los Angeles, you'll know these names. Katy Perry.
2: Okay.
0: Future. Lisa.
2: Oh, la Lisa.
0: You like Lisa. Oh. Anita. Oh. Rema. And Tyla.
2: Tyler's
0: great. Yes.
2: Okay.
0: They're all going to be performing on the 12th in Los Angeles.
2: God. You have LaLisa and Tyla in the same airspace, like the same building, the same world's going to implode. There's too much hotness.
0: I know. And then here in Canada at Toronto BMO Field on June 12th, they're going to have Alanis Morissette, Alessia Cara, and Michael Bublé.
2: Yo, this is awesome.
0: Yes.
2: Alanis, Alessia Cara, and Bublé?
0: Yes.
2: That's so good.
0: For Canada. So FIFA's president said that these opening ceremonies represent the extraordinary scale of what FIFA World

0: 2026 will become. And I think, like, a whole lot of star power and just a lot of excitement to have it here.
1: Oh, that's amazing. I'm even more excited. I mean, the soccer's great, too, but definitely
0: nobody can compete with Tyla.
1: Linus and Tyla and Lalitha. Yes!
2: Coming up next on the Pooja and Gurdeep Show.
1: It's Monday. We got your nearly impossible question. It's coming up right after the Biebs.

0: nearly impossible question.
1: With Pooja and Gurdeep.
2: All right, here it is for your Monday. People are most likely to do this between 9 p.m. and midnight. What is it?
3: Oh, dear.
2: Nothing good happens between 9 and midnight, I feel like. That's not the actual saying, but because we go to bed so early.
3: For us, I think the saying is like after midnight. But for us, that's basically after midnight.
2: Between 9 and midnight, what you doing, guys?
3: Yeah, I will say, not to point fingers, I do think you're probably pretty guilty of this.
2: 100%.
3: Yeah.
2: 100%.
3: And maybe that's a hint if you listen to the show and you know us.
2: And I'll tell you right now, 9 to midnight, this is like all day.
3: I feel like you're guilty of this between 5 and 9 a.m.
2: Accurate.
3: People are most likely to do this between 9 p.m. and midnight. What is it? Give us a call, 416-872-CHFI. We're just creeping up on 6:30, 6 degrees right now. Let's check in with Eva.
4: Good morning. A French woman and two Americans who were on the hantavirus-stricken cruise ship have tested positive or showed symptoms of hantavirus. Four Canadians aboard the ship are now expected to quarantine under supervision in BC for just over 2 weeks. They are currently not showing symptoms and are considered contacts, not patients. Toronto police continue to investigate after a toddler died after falling from a high-rise apartment building in North York. It happened yesterday afternoon in the Don Mills and Graydon Hall Drive area. Police are not releasing further information, such as the toddler's age or gender. It's the second such death in 2 weeks after a young girl fell from a window of a different North York apartment building. A deal to end the war in Iran may still be far off after U.S. President Donald Trump rejected Iran's response to the latest U.S. ceasefire proposal, calling it totally unacceptable. Tehran's counterproposal included an immediate end to the war on all fronts, a halt to the U.S. naval blockade of Iranian ports, and guarantees of no further attacks on Iran. In sports, Jays lost to the Angels 6-1. They play the Rays tonight at 7:07. CHFI weather, sun and cloud with a chance of a shower today, below seasonal with a high of 12. Tonight, mainly clear and a low of 1. Tuesday, sun and cloud, evening showers and a high of 12. Right now, it's 7 degrees.
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0: Your nearly impossible question for today. People are most likely to do this between 9 p.m. and midnight. What is it?
1: Bob texting in 981-981 saying, have a nap. 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
2: Okay, here it is. People are most likely to do this between 9 p.m. and midnight.
3: You said that out of all of us here, you think I'm most guilty of this?
2: I mean, I think so.
3: You're correct.
2: We're generally not together between 9 and midnight, but yeah. If I had to guess.
3: You're correct. Yeah. Your hunch is correct. People most likely do this between 9 p.m. and midnight. Let's go to Remy in Burlington. What do you think?
4: It's either watch TV or read a book in bed.
3: Oh, okay. So you're not necessarily thinking it's something bad. You're like,
4: no.
3: You could just be watching TV, read a book between 9 and midnight. That makes sense.
2: He's pretty innocent.
4: Yeah.
2: It's a good guess, Remy.
3: It's a wholesome guess.
2: Very wholesome guess. Not the answer, though.
4: All right. Have a good day.
2: You too.
3: Nick from Toronto, do you have a guess to our Nearly Impossible question?
5: Late night snack, the munchie, nothing else will do.
2: Late night snack.
3: Oh.
2: Okay.
3: Yeah.
2: Yes. And you know what that does? A sort of apply to the hint I gave, because you're usually the one munching in here early. So it's not the answer, but it's a great guess.
3: It's almonds, and there's 12 of them, and they're good for you, okay? That's what I'm munching on.
5: Thank you.
2: Thanks, Nick.
5: Very much.
2: Jason from Ajax. Good morning, friend. What's your guess?
6: Well, I do this every day between 9 p.m. and 12 a.m., and that would be taking a shower.
3: Oh, okay. That's a good guess. A lot of people do like the night shower. Does that mean then you don't have a morning shower?
6: No.
3: You don't?
2: Oh, okay.
3: Okay.
2: I like the night shower, but I have to do the morning shower. Like,
3: same.
2: I can't wake up if I don't shower in the morning.
3: I'm the same. Mm-hmm. It has less to do with cleanliness, more to just do with waking up.
6: Yeah, I can't go to bed with a dirty body. I gotta go into clean sheets with a clean body.
3: Clean body, clean dreams. That's what they say.
2: Jason, good guess, buddy. It's not the one.
6: Thanks, guys. Love you.
2: Okay, so we don't have the answer. I love you too, buddy. People are most likely to do this between 9 p.m. and midnight. What is it we've said that you are most likely to do it in this room?
3: Mm-hmm. I don't think we should give a hint. I think we're going to get it.
2: Okay. 416-872-CHFI if you want to take a crack.

0: 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It's the Pooja and Gurdeep Show. 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
20: With Siege 5 Traffic, I'm Eva Fragiscados. If you're using that eastbound side of the 401, westbound 401, all just volume right now, no collisions there. Southbound on the 404 south of Mulock, we've got a truck fire on the right shoulder causing a delay from Davis Drive. Eastbound QEW, slow Mississauga Road to Dixie, east Gardner, slow Park Lawn to Parkside, and south 410 still busy from Sandalwood to south of Queen. This May-long weekend, Cobb's Bread is saving your barbecue from bun emergencies. 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
0: The nearly impossible question people are most likely to do this between 9 p.m. and midnight. What is it?
21: We're getting a text at 981-91 from Sue saying having an argument.
0: Oh no.
21: Don't do that. Not before bed.
0: Never go to bed angry, they say. More of your guesses coming up after Spice Girls.

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1: Text first.
2: With Pooja and Gurdeep.
1: Yeah, let's do some text first. Why don't we do text
3: first? Let's do some text first. Yeah.
1: Go ahead. Wow. Coke on you. This is my fault. Go ahead.
3: People are most likely to do this between 9 p.m. and midnight. We said that I was most likely to do this of the group, and we are getting some texts.
1: Bradley texting in saying, pass gas.
3: Just between 9 and midnight.
1: You know what? It kind of makes sense. Like, you've eaten dinner,
3: yeah,
1: and now you're relaxed.
3: Yeah. I mean, one could argue that it sort of happens throughout the day. It's not just for that window.
1: TMI.
3: I don't know about that.
1: We also said that you do this between 5 and 9.
3: We did say that. I most likely do it during this show and beyond. But we're getting another text saying, go to the toilet to pee.
1: Okay. Before bed. Ideally, so you don't have to... Maybe this is TMI. It's been happening to me now as I'm getting older. I feel like I'm like routinely waking up during the night to pee. And it's so annoying.
3: So annoying. It's happening to me too. Yes. Welcome to middle age. Should we try some calls?
1: Let's try some calls. So people are most likely to do this between 9 p.m. and midnight. What do you think it is?
4: I have to say, go downstairs and make sure you lock your doors or check your phone for that imaginary vibration because you think that it rang.
3: Oh, like those phantom rings?
4: Yeah, you know, sometimes you're just so used to your phone vibrating, all of a sudden you think it's vibrating, but it's not.
3: Right. Okay. Who's calling you between 9 p.m. and midnight, Wes? Who do you think is calling you?
1: Okay. Wes living a more interesting life than we thought. Wes, good guess, buddy. That's not it.
4: All right. Have a great day.
1: You too.
3: You too. Patrick from Keswick, what's your guess?
5: Purchasing things online.
1: You got it! Patrick, the answer is online shopping for things you don't need between 9 and midnight. Is this true for you?
5: Not necessarily. Mm. Usually it's when we're sitting there and trying to map out projects.
1: Oh, okay. I know it's true for at least one person in this room. Do you want to let us into the psyche, Pooja?
3: I mean, so this is what I started doing. I will do exactly this. I will start, you know, online shopping, but I just put things in my cart. I don't actually buy them.
1: So is it so you can sleep on it, then decide in the morning?
3: Yeah, because I know that it's a bad decision. I know I don't need it. I never need it. And okay. So I'm like, what am I really doing? And then 9 times out of 10, I don't end up buying it.
1: Okay, but that 1 time out of 10, it ends up in the coffee warmer and... The watercolor sets.
3: Yes, sometimes the ads get me. I will admit. Patrick, does that happen to you?
5: Not really.
3: No.
1: Patrick's like, no.
5: I'm more the build up the cart over like the space of a week and then do one big order.
3: Yeah.
1: There we go. So we really have some time to think about it. Patrick, you nailed it, buddy. Thanks so much for playing.
5: No worries.
1: All right. Coming up just after 7 o'clock, you know what time it is. If you entered Cash Call on Friday or Saturday or Sunday, we are making the $1,000 Cash Call. You buy your phone, you got 4 rings to pick up.

0: $1,000 cash call is coming up. It is 7 o'clock. Here's Eva.
1: Good morning. The four Canadians possibly exposed to hantavirus aboard a cruise ship are expected to quarantine under supervision in BC for just over 2 weeks. British Columbia's top health officer says none of the travelers who arrived from the Spanish Canary Islands yesterday are currently showing symptoms, and all four are considered contacts, not patients. For the second time in 2 weeks, a child has died after falling from a high-rise apartment building in Toronto near Don Mills and Graydon Hall Drive. Police say a toddler was pronounced at the scene. They are not releasing the toddler's age or gender, and the investigation is ongoing. Iran has given its response to the latest U.S. ceasefire proposal, but U.S. President Donald Trump has called the response totally unacceptable. Iranian state media reports Tehran's counterproposal included recognition of sovereignty over the Strait of Hormuz. This is the latest setback to resolve the war that has sent energy prices soaring. In sports, Jays lost to the Angels 6-1. They play the Rays tonight at 7:07. CHFI weather, sun and cloud with a chance of a shower today, below seasonal with a high of 12. Tonight, mainly clear and a low of 1. Tuesday, sun and cloud, evening showers and a high of 12. Right now it's 7 degrees.
2: 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Will you answer the cash call?
3: I don't know. It's a Monday. And you know what happens on Mondays? We don't get people picking up the phone because they're busy over the weekend. We get it. But if you were entering in on Friday, Saturday, Sunday, you had 24 chances, you want to be by your phone.
0: Ye of little faith. We had 5 winners last week.
3: I know. So we're bound to have to break the streak.
0: And okay, all right. You're taking it the other way. You know what? Maybe you're right. Maybe we'll have 2,000 tomorrow. We are making the cash call next.
4: Now

0: answer the cash call.
1: Five winners last week on 5 days. It had never happened. Let's see if we make it six in a row, Pooj. It's time to make the cash call.
2: Okay, hopefully you answer within four rings. Let's go.
3: Hello.
1: Hi, we're looking for Justice Abinua.
3: Oh, my goodness. Oh, my goodness. I can't believe this.
2: Justice, what can't you believe?
3: I believe this one's CHFI.
2: Yes, it's CHFI. This is the cash call, which means...
1: You just won $1,000!
3: My goodness, I'm so grateful. I can't believe it's just like, I don't know, I'm sort of afraid.
1: Oh my goodness. Justice, what are you doing right now, Justice?
3: I'm just waking up. I'm trying to go to take my shower, and then I can go out for a job.
1: It's a good thing you were not already in the shower, because then you might have missed the call.
2: True.
3: Yeah.
2: Justice, what a great way to wake up. $1,000 richer. You texted games on Friday at 2:42 p.m. with Brooksy, and that's what won you $1,000.
3: Oh, my goodness. I'm so happy, man. Thank you. I appreciate it. I can't believe this comes to reality.
1: Yes, well, it goes to show you listen to the station, you enter the contest, sometimes you win. Justice, you are going to have an amazing week starting off like this. Happy Monday, my friend.
3: Oh, my goodness. Thank you. I appreciate it. Thank you. Oh, my goodness.
2: And maybe setting the tone for us this week now, too. Maybe every day you're going to pick up the cash call at this time. That's when we call. Make sure you take those call blockers off. And if you're entering in, you got 12 chances today, starting in the 8 o'clock hour when we're going to have a keyword.
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1: He's so cute. 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
12: With CHFI Traffic, I'm Eva Fragiscados. West 401 west of Brimley Express, right lane blocked with a stalled bus. We've got a vehicle fire through there with that bus, so emergency crews are on the scene. It is slow from Markham in the Express. You're going to find problems south on the 404 south of Mulock. It's the right lane that's blocked off because of a truck fire. Busy from Davis Drive. Eastbound QEW Gardner, busy with typical volume delays, and on the south 410 ramp to the west 401. Part of the right lane is closed for a stalled vehicle. 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
14: So as a parent, you're forever learning your kids and the things that they say, taking it all in. Bodhi did something interesting. 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She's

0: 7:18 right now and 6 degrees. We got a new segment.
1: Bodie Break. I love it.
0: Oh, that's great.
1: It sounds great. So over the weekend, you know, my son, he's 3.5, and it's just fascinating when you get into the minds, you get insight of what they're thinking and how, like, their mind works, right? Like, so much is happening around them. What are they processing in their brains? And so, of course, it was Mother's Day.
0: Uh-huh.
1: So my mom was over, and my mom's like, oh, did you know that your mom is my daughter? And the kids are listening.
0: Like, what?
1: And he's like, she's your daughter? And my mom's like, yeah. And my mom's like, I have another daughter too, but your mom's one of my daughters. And then Sia goes, I'm your daughter, right, Mama? And I go, yeah. I go, and Sia's my daughter. And Bodhi goes, am I your daughter? I'm like, no, you're my son. He's like, oh. And then a few minutes goes by and he goes, do I have a daughter? No, you don't have a daughter. And so it's just cute. You know, he's trying to process what the relationships are and how it all works. Now, hours later, 2 hours has gone by. We went swimming. We're on our way back. We're in the car. And I start recording him because he's saying this. Listen.
2: I'm a mother.
3: Who's a mother?
2: No. When she grows up, he's going to be a mother. When I grow up, I'm going to be a father.
0: Oh,
1: wow.
0: He sorted it out.
1: He like figured it. He's like, when Sia grows up, she's going to be a mother. And when I grow up, I'm going to be a father. Like he's been thinking about this. It wasn't enough to like leave the conversation.

0: Good morning. Just coming up on 7:30, another below seasonable day. Let's check in with Eva.
1: Good morning. Traffic is once again moving on the Don Valley Parkway. The expressway reopened earlier this morning before the 5 a.m. deadline after being closed all weekend. Yesterday alone, crews repaired 30 meters of guardrail and over 400 potholes. 30 overhead signs were also replaced and catch basins were cleared. For the second time this spring, a young child has died after falling from a high-rise in North York. It happened yesterday afternoon. Toronto police say they are not releasing the age or gender, and they are still investigating the circumstances surrounding the toddler's death. All passengers evacuated from the hantavirus-hit cruise ship have started flying home aboard military and government planes to about 20 different countries. Four Canadians aboard the ship arrived in Victoria, BC, and are not currently showing symptoms, but are expected to quarantine under supervision for just over 2 weeks. In sports, Jays lost to the Angels 6-1. They play the Rays tonight at 7:07. CHFI weather, sun and cloud with a chance of a shower today, below seasonal with a high of 12. Tonight, mainly clear and a low of 1. Tuesday, sun and cloud, evening showers and a high of 12. Right now, it's 7 degrees.

Good morning. We're 1 month from the World Cup. You can call this a dress rehearsal. How did we do with the most famous soccer player in the world in Toronto over the weekend? Mixed reviews. I'll tell you about it in the Daily Dubs.

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1: So if you had to think about one of the most annoying things that happens while on vacation, what would it be? 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

0: 736, 6 degrees on our way to 13 today, but there is a chance of showers.
1: The Daily Double with Pooja and Gurdeep.
0: We got two stories you need to know. What do you have, Gurdeep?
2: Okay, call this maybe a bit of a dress rehearsal, Pooja. On Saturday, it's like a teaser of what's to come for the city. The most famous soccer player in the world was here in our city on the lakeshore. Lionel Messi, or just Messi, if you're a soccer fan. New look fields, the added seats. They added those like big silver grandstands on the north and south end of BMO Field. Sellout crowd, 44,828 people, including 17,000 in those new grandstands that were added. I'm just happy to see that they held up, because like I've driven by there many a time.
0: Oh yeah, they look scary.
2: They look terrifying, man. Yeah. They're so steep, and they look like they're just held up by, like it was just 3D printed, and they put it together.
0: It's like when you drive, you know, when you're on the 400, and you're driving past the roller coasters at Wonderland, and you're like, oh, wow, because you're seeing them from a different angle. You're like, those look really scary.
2: Yeah.
0: It's the same thing.
2: And I saw some people on Instagram and TikTok posting, like, the view and, like, walking up. It's super steep, and, like, if I hope you're not afraid of heights if you're up there, because you can kind of see right over, and it's just a straight drop. Like, you got to be a big soccer fan. And also, you know how soccer fans are. You're like stomping, like the whole thing is rattling, you're cheering, you're jumping. Like, I'm glad it held up. I really hope it's all good through the World Cup. Fans seem to be pretty calm. It did take them a lot longer to navigate lineups, all the added people, getting to your seats, because we don't normally deal with that many people at BMO, but all looks smooth except for they got to beef up security for the World Cup, because a handful of people stormed the field to try to get to Messi, including at least one guy who I just saw visuals, like he got to Messi, had his arms around him. You can't let that happen.
0: How, like, does this happen even more than once?
2: It's crazy,
0: that's
2: right?
0: That's nuts.
2: And like, this person's probably had 18 gin and tonics, and now they're never going to be at that field again. They're banned. So good for you. Toronto hosting 6 World Cup matches. U.S. and Mexico co-hosting, of course. BMO Field is going to be renamed to Toronto Stadium for the World Cup. It's the smallest venue amongst these 16 host cities. Canada's opener, Pooj, is 1 month tomorrow. Canada versus Bosnia-Herzegovina.
0: Okay, so we've all been on vacation where someone has to wake up early to go down to the pool or the beach, you know, reserve a lounge chair. How do you do that? Mm-hmm. Put your towel, you put your bag, maybe a book, and then you go to breakfast and then you come back, right? We see this happen all the time, par for the course. But one family decided enough was enough after their Greek vacation was ruined by what they call sunbed wars or towel wars.
2: Wow.
0: And guess what? They won. They received a $1,100 refund after a court found that their $8,500 vacation package was defective because loungers were not available.
2: Wow.
0: The family actually complained that their kids had to lay on the floor as part of their vacation, despite waking up at 6 a.m. every morning and searching for 20 minutes, but all of the seats were taken by towels.
2: That's so stressful. Imagine waking up thinking, we got to go get the claim a chair.
0: And then even then you don't get one. There's no people in these seats. They're just towels. The hotel is actually has a rule. They say that you are not allowed to put a towel down on a lounger. It doesn't count, but nobody's enforcing it. So as a result, they didn't get any seats. So they sued. It was ruled that guests should have reasonable lounger access. Mm-hmm. And it's become such an issue at some resorts, and you've probably experienced it yourself, that some operators are now selling pre-booked poolside spots. This is you know, a premium add-on, which sucks that now we have to pay extra just to get something that you expect to get as part of the resort.
2: All-inclusive.
0: Yes. And so, I don't know. Like, I'm so tired of the whole towel thing, too. Like, is it too much to ask that if you have a capacity that you can hold of guests in your hotel that you also can accommodate them on a beach or poolside?
2: I think you got to start going with, like, one chair for every guest. If your resort accommodates 5,000 people, you need 5,000 chairs.
0: That makes sense to me. Yeah, no, and I mean, now you got some precedent in terms of suing.
2: Yeah, that's crazy.
1: Don't miss this coming up on the Pooja and Gurdeep Show.
0: So today is tech day, and it only makes sense that on a day that is all about tech, why not get two people who know nothing about tech to, you know, face off against one another in a game? It makes sense.
2: You and Steph know some stuff.
0: She knows more than I do.
2: I mean, she's running a board. It's very complicated.
3: That means nothing.
0: We play next.

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1: It's tech day, so we thought somehow we didn't do a quiz last week for you two.
2: Oh, no.
3: Well, we had a joint Star Wars
4: quiz. That's true. That's true for May the 4th.
2: And yeah. We felt so defeated after that because we didn't do well.
3: Pooja got like the one, correct? Did you have
2: one? Maybe one. Yeah.
1: You were team captain.
3: Yeah.
1: Okay, so it's tech day, so you can play along at home. We got a tech quiz. This one's just three questions each. A reminder, in the Battle for the Universe, Steph currently had 16-12, so Pooja needs this one.
2: And I am really bad at tech.
1: Yeah, maybe not the best day for a quiz, but here it is.
2: Okay.
1: Pooja, first question to you, as always.
2: Oh, no.
1: We've all seen the movie. What alert famously sounded when you got an email on AOL?
2: You have mail. You got mail.
1: Okay, yeah.
3: I would have failed that. I have no clue. I'm like, I don't even know what you're asking
1: you
3: for.
1: You corrected it. You've got mail. Okay. Okay, yeah, you brought that back.
2: Oh, my gosh.
3: Well, I'm in so much trouble.
2: Hard. Pooja wins!
1: I was so worried about dinging you wrong for saying you have mail and then you getting upset about it. Okay, Steph, here you are, your first one. What was the name of the portable CD player everyone had in the 90s?
2: What was it called again?
3: It wasn't a Walkman.
1: Nope.
3: I don't know. I don't know anything.
1: No guess?
3: No, I don't remember.
1: Really?
3: You can steal. Yeah, I have no clue.
2: Only because you said that? Discman.
3: Oh, whatever.
1: Yeah, sorry.
3: I'm telling you, you're going to win this one. I don't know names of any tech stuff.
2: I wouldn't have bought it unless you said Walkman. And I was like, oh, yeah, it was a Discman.
1: Wow.
3: Yeah.
1: Discman. Okay.
3: You can have it, Pooch.
1: Just
3: end it right now.
1: This question is for Pooch to take a commanding 3-0 lead here.
2: Oh, dear.
1: I'd say most of us have this app on our phones right now. What is currently the most downloaded app in the world?
2: WhatsApp.
1: We all have it on our phone. Right now, it's the most downloaded app in the world.
2: Instagram?
1: It's ChatGPT.
3: Oh, wow.
1: That's a tough one.
3: This is a tough one.
2: More people have ChatGPT than WhatsApp?
1: It's kind of crazy, right? Mm. Ask AI. Okay, Steph. Because Steph is a pyro, we thought this question was appropriate for her.
2: Oh, no.
1: What did burning a CD mean back in the day?
3: That you were copying it or making your own music. I'm like, I don't even know what answer you want.
1: Copying music onto a disc.
2: Yeah,
1: you got
2: one.
1: You got it. There you go, 2-1. Okay, Pooch, to you here. Mm-hmm. Everyone in the room definitely had one of these, a VCR. What does VCR stand for?
2: Oh, man. Video.
3: That's what I would have got to.
2: Something recording. Video. No idea.
1: Okay,
2: no
1: we're going to have to... Steph, for the steel, just to tie it.
2: Video channel recording?
1: Oh, I thought you were going to get it. Video cassette recording.
2: Oh, of course.
1: I'm surprised you got it.
3: I can't. I know I can't. I can't with this quiz.
1: Well, no one got that, Steph. You could still tie with this last one here.
3: This is depressing.
1: Do you remember using ICQ? Can you make the ICQ iconic new message notification noise?
2: Bing bong.
3: Was it like a little doorbell?
1: It was not bing bong.
2: I did never use it, so I would just be making up a sound right now.
1: Oh.
2: Was it ding ding?
3: Imagine I gave her that.
2: Yeah, you're like, what
3: bing
2: the heck?
3: Bong, ding ding.
2: It was some weird chime.
1: It was,
3: Oh, yeah, that's right.
2: Okay. Yeah, bing bong, same thing.
1: And the lowest scoring quiz in quiz history, Pooja takes it with a nail biter, 2-1.
2: Oh, my gosh.
3: I told you you're going to win this one.
1: How did you do at home? Did you outscore them? You can drop us a text at 981-981.
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0: Walla Putt for Pups charity golf tournament. Yeah, it's back on June 22nd. I'm going to be there. Gradeep's going to be there. There's some really cute pups as well. This is happening at Pheasant Run Golf Club, and all proceeds support Team Dog Rescue. What they do is incredible. They help homeless dogs find their forever homes. It's all volunteer staff, and we're going to be giving away two sums tomorrow. You got to be listening tomorrow in the 7 o'clock hour. We're also doing it again on Thursday if you want to go. Also, if you just want to get your tickets, go to puttforpups.ca.
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9: With CHFI traffic, I'm Eva Frajaskatos. West 401 west of Brimley Express. Still have that vehicle fire in the right lane. It's jammed up from Morningside Express and Collector Lanes. South 404 south of Mulock, we've got a truck fire cleanup in the right lane. It's jammed up from Davis Drive. On the east, QEW Gardner is very busy, just with volume. No collisions there. Westbound on the QEW Gardner, also just volume due to volume, not collisions. And then eastbound 401, it's slow from the 410 to Keel Express and Collector Lanes. Leon's Great Canadian Super Sale ends Wednesday. 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
22: 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We'll have your first Cash Call keyword coming up this hour. 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
9: Good morning. A French woman and two Americans who were on the hantavirus-stricken cruise ship have tested positive or showed symptoms of hantavirus. Four Canadians aboard the ship are now expected to quarantine under supervision in BC for just over 2 weeks. They are currently not showing symptoms and are considered contacts, not patients. Toronto police continue to investigate after a toddler died after falling from a high-rise apartment building in North York. It happened yesterday afternoon in the Don Mills and Graydon Hall Drive area. Police are not releasing further information, such as the toddler's age or gender. It's the second such death in 2 weeks after a young girl fell from a window of a different North York apartment building. A deal to end the war in Iran may still be far off after U.S. President Donald Trump rejected Iran's response to the latest U.S. ceasefire proposal, calling it totally unacceptable. Tehran's counterproposal included an immediate end to the war on all fronts, a halt to the U.S. naval blockade of Iranian ports, and guarantees of no further attacks on Iran. In sports, Jays lost to the Angels 6-1. They play the Rays tonight at 7:07. CHFI weather, sun and cloud with a chance of a shower today, below seasonal with a high of 12. Tonight, mainly clear and a low of 1. Tuesday, sun and cloud, evening showers and a high of 12. Right now, it's 7 degrees.
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23: Hello.
22: Hi, we're looking for Justice Abinua.
23: Oh, my goodness. Oh, my goodness. I can't believe this.
0: Justice, what can't you believe?
23: I believe this from CHFI.
0: Yes, this is the Cash Call, which means...
22: You just won $1,000!
23: My goodness, I'm so grateful. I can't believe I'm so happy, man. Thank you. I appreciate it. I can't believe this comes to reality. Oh, my goodness. Thank you. I appreciate it. Thank you, Mr. Oh, my goodness.
0: Justice waking up to us screaming at him.
22: Yes, he was just about to get in the shower. Thank goodness he was not already in there. He didn't miss the Cash Call. Will it be another immaculate week? We'll have your first keyword today of 12 coming up for you to get in on another $1,000 tomorrow. And Pooch, also $10,000 June 2nd.
0: Yes, that's right. So listen this hour. It's coming up.
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0: Be honest. Have you ever done something behind your partner's back because, you know, what they don't know won't kill them? Well, I'm going to tell you who is guilty of that in this room next.

0: 8:06, sitting at 6 degrees, mostly cloudy today, but there is a chance of showers, so just keep the umbrellas handy.
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3: Pooja, you just teased that someone in this room did something behind their partner's back.
0: So, it's not you.
3: It's not me. Did some behind Coffee's back.
0: Yes.
3: And it's not you.
0: It's not me.
3: Okay. Are we looking at Steph or Fishtifer?
0: Don't look at me.
3: No.
0: We're looking
3: Fishtifer.
4: All right, all eyes on me. All eyes on me.
0: Do you want to share what you've been doing behind your partner's back?
4: Yes. I need to get it off my chest because I'm feeling bad about it. It's nothing bad, but okay. So just quick backstory. My partner, Taylor, he's handy. He comes from a family where they all DIY everything. You know, if something breaks, they can fix it themselves.
0: Ooh, impressive.
4: Right? They're a very talented family. My family's also talented, but my mom and dad were better at calling for service or calling for things to be fixed.
3: Requires talent, yep.
0: Not sure that's something that, you know, people brag about in terms of their talents, but sure.
3: You look at my medallion finger.
0: Yes. Yeah,
4: they were honest. They couldn't do it. We had an uncle who was great that would come over. But anyways, my partner Taylor's, you know, we don't travel a lot, so we're often always home. But for some reason last week, he traveled for work.
3: Okay. Mm-hmm.
4: So he was away for a couple of days, which just doesn't happen very often.
3: Okay.
4: You know, we're in springtime now. There's work that needs to get done. And the barbecue needs to get cleaned. The backyard needs to get cleaned. Things that are on my list to do.
3: Oh, that falls under your discretion.
4: Yeah, it's my responsibility.
3: Okay. All right.
4: And I've suggested in the past that we call, you know, use a service like Jiffy to come in and do it. And it gets a hard no from Taylor. Absolutely not. We can do this ourselves.
0: Right.
4: Which he's not wrong.
0: Because he wants to save some money.
4: Save some money. And we're quite capable. You know, we're two healthy people. We can do it.
3: Okay.
4: Well, he was gone for a couple of days and I called Jiffy.
3: You called Jiffy behind his back.
4: I booked Jiffy online. Technically, I didn't call them, but yes,
3: right,
4: I booked Jiffy.
3: Them,
4: yeah. Yeah.
3: Okay, so hold on.
0: The talent runs deep within the family. He can also do it.
3: Yes. His parents used to call. He taps on the app.
0: Yes.
3: Okay, so Jiffy came in. They cleaned up your barbecue, your backyard, all that. Is Taylor back?
4: He's back, and oh no, this is where it gets bad. I took the credit for doing it all while he was gone.
0: Wow!
3: I think you kind of have to, because if you're going to commit to this lie, like, you have to take the credit for it, because you can't admit that you called someone in unless you want to.
4: I can't. Well, and I, you know, I fronted the cost. I'm, you know, obviously not going to split the cost, because that means sharing with him that I did this. But yeah, he came home and, you know, we were having a barbecue the next day, and he's like, oh, I guess you cleaned the barbecue. Absolutely. It was a nice weather day. We got it all cleaned. The backyard, all the dog poop was cleaned. The pool cover got cleaned. All the bushes and all those like leaves that from the fall, gardens looked immaculate. And
0: he thinks this was all you.
4: He thinks I spent a couple days doing
3: He didn't ask any follow-up questions. Like, oh, what did you do to clean the barbecue? It's especially clean this time. What technique did you use?
4: No, but you know what I thought he was going to ask was, where's all the leaf bags? Because the Jiffy takes them away with them. And there was no leaf bags anywhere.
3: You went to the dump because you love the dump.
4: That's what I said. So now I'm burying myself in a lie on a lie on a lie.
0: I was going to say, because Taylor's probably listening.
4: I'm sweating, guys.
0: Right? Isn't Taylor listening right now? Is
4: he's
0: there a
4: listening.
0: Possibility?
4: I think he's having a shower and listening through our speaker in the bathroom.
0: No.
4: Hey, Taylor.
5: But also, Ozzy wasn't feeling good this week and he had a procedure. So that's kind of your excuse, too. You had to take care of Ozzy.
4: I mean, I appreciate that stuff, but it was last week when I did
5: this.
4: Well,
5: Chris, I'm trying
4: surgery.
5: To help you. Stop talking.
0: You're not alone. You're not the only person who has done this. I know there are people who are listening right now who are like, okay, you know what? I've done stuff behind my partner's back. This is innocent enough. It's not, you know, what they don't know is not going to kill them. What's the problem?
3: It's all in the name of a clean backyard.
0: Yes.
3: It's not like you did something illicit.
0: Yes. That,
3: right?
0: That Taylor can take advantage of.
4: Yeah. I mean, the patio furniture is out now. Thanks, Jiffy.
3: There we go. Okay. I think you're right, Pooja. I think everyone is guilty of this. What is something you did behind your partner's back that you've never told them? Get it off your chest right here on the air. What's something you've done behind your partner's back that you've never told them? We want to hear about it. 416-872-CHFI.

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17: With Stage 5 traffic, I'm Eva Fragiscados. If you're on the East 401 east of Mississauga Road and the Collector's, one lane closed for a collision, it's slow for Mississauga Road. And then approaching Mavis Express, the right lane blocked with a stalled vehicle. South 404 south of Mulock, we've got that truck fire cleanup still taking place in the right lane. It's heavy from Davis Drive. You'll find delays east on the Gardner from the 427 right through to about Jarvis. Eastbound QEW also very slow as you make your way from the Burlington Skyway on and off towards 3rd Line. And from east of Erin Mills to Dixie, southbound on the 427. We just have some typical volume delays through there from Highway 7 to Derry and again from Dundas to the Gardner. 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
3: So Fishtifer just hired a pro to clean his backyard, did not tell his partner, and we're wondering, what is something you do behind your partner's back you never told them?
18: We're getting texts at 981-981. They want to be anonymous. This is, hey guys, I also pay for cleaning. Never tell hubby. I pay to get help cleaning the house, folding laundry, and organizing. There you go. And then claim it as your own.
3: You get into your calls coming up right after Brittany.

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2: What's something you do behind your partner's back? This inspired by Fish Defer hiring a pro to clean the backyard, clean the barbecue, get it spring, summer ready, but then taking credit for it. Diabolical.
3: And you're not alone. There's a lot of people weighing in at 981-981, and we're getting calls too. Let's go to Denise in Scarborough. So what's something you did behind your partner's back?
4: Well, he's always asking me to pay him back. And so when he was in the shower one day, I took money out of his pocket because his pants were on the bedpost, and I paid him back with his own money.
2: So the phrase, take it out of one pocket and put it in the other, is literally what you did.
4: You're darn right. I put it in mine.
3: Oh, my goodness.
4: But then he patted me on the head. He was so proud of me.
3: Oh, no. And so did you ever reveal that that's what you did, or is this the first time?
4: No, he still doesn't know. I just told all my girlfriends. I said, I've never met a man smarter than a woman.
2: How long ago did this happen, Denise?
4: Maybe about 5 years ago.
2: Wow.
3: Wow.
2: That's brilliant.
3: I mean, part of me wants to just try it, just to see. Well, Denise, thanks for sharing. I mean, look, he doesn't have to know.
2: And do you feel better now that you said it?
4: Nope. I'd do it again if he stuck his pants on the bed.
3: It's his fault.
2: Denise, thanks for the call.
4: You're welcome. Bye-bye.
2: How about this text coming in at 981-981? I want to be anonymous, just in case he's listening to CHFI.
3: Ooh.
2: So my man does not like no-name brands for condiments. He won't use them. He won't eat them. He uses only name brand condiments, so I wanted to prove a point. One day I bought a no-name brand, but I kept the name brand bottle of ketchup.
3: No.
2: I washed it, cleaned it, and then squeezed the name brand, the no-name brand ketchup into the container. I was right. He couldn't tell the difference. Oh my God, I wanted to tell him so badly, but I couldn't. To this day, I'm still doing this because it's cheaper. Everything else is so expensive.
3: Oh my goodness.
5: Love stuff. In my fridge right now, in my Heinz bottle is no-name brand ketchup because my boyfriend's son eats so much ketchup. Like, it's insane. And he always complains that Heinz is the best, and he has no clue that it's not Heinz.
3: Oh, wow. Oh, my goodness.
2: That's a lot of work, but I appreciate that.
3: It is a lot of effort for deception, I gotta say.
2: But, I mean, you're saving money, so totally worth it.
5: Mm-hmm. It tastes the same.
3: Let's ask another caller here. This is Cheryl from Mississauga. What's something you did behind your partner's back?
6: Slightly embarrassing, but I was shopping, and my partner had to go to hockey, so I was late. But I rushed home, pulled the car into the garage, and then when he was leaving, he wanted to take that car. And he's like, take the car out of the garage. Like, look at the way you parked this. So I went out, and I'm like, I'll get it out for you. So I tried, couldn't. So he took the other car. And I thought, I have to get this car out of the garage. So my neighbor came over, tried. Nothing would work. I called the tow truck company, and I asked them to come over. They came over. They did what they had to do, got the car out of the garage. I pulled it back in straight. And when he came back from hockey, I told him that, of course I did it.
2: Wow. Do you guys have a shared account or separate?
6: Oh, no, I paid cash.
2: Oh, smart.
3: So smart.
2: Wow.
3: So wait, how did
6: and
3: you...
6: And to this day, he doesn't know.
3: Oh, he doesn't.
6: Cheryl... The tow truck driver put chains on the back wheels and yanked that side out and pulled the other side out and pulled it out.
3: Nice.
2: Wow. How much did that cost you?
6: Best $150 I ever paid.
2: Okay, that works. Nice. Cheryl, thanks for getting that off your chest.
6: Oh, thank you.

0: Good morning. It's 8:30. We got Camp Beaker Deep coming up, but let's check in with Eva.
1: Good morning. The four Canadians possibly exposed to hantavirus aboard a cruise ship are expected to quarantine under supervision in BC for just over 2 weeks. British Columbia's top health officer says none of the travelers who arrived from the Spanish Canary Islands yesterday are currently showing symptoms, and all four are considered contacts, not patients. For the second time in 2 weeks, a child has died after falling from a high-rise apartment building in Toronto near Don Mills and Gradenhall Drive. Police say a toddler was pronounced at the scene. They are not releasing the toddler's age or gender, and the investigation is ongoing. Iran has given its response to the latest U.S. ceasefire proposal, but U.S. President Donald Trump has called the response totally unacceptable. Iranian state media reports Tehran's counterproposal included recognition of sovereignty over the Strait of Hormuz. This is the latest setback to resolve the war that has sent energy prices soaring. In sports, Jays lost to the Angels 6-1. They play the Rays tonight at 7:07. CHFI weather, sun and cloud with a chance of a shower today, below seasonal with a high of 12. Tonight, mainly clear and a low of 1. Tuesday, sun and cloud, evening showers and a high of 12. Right now it's 7 degrees.

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3: And Valerie from Allison is hoping to be Gurdeep. Valerie listens with her 5-year-old son, Thomas, every morning. And I guess Thomas has just been waiting for you to get this call, Valerie.
4: Yes, every day. He's like, Mommy, did you get picked? I'm like, not today, dude.
3: Aww. And is he always listening to you beat Gurdeep, or is he listening to you lose to Gurdeep?
4: Most of the time, I think.
5: Your voice hit a very high pitch there. That was interesting. Let's unpack that. Oh, we don't have time? Okay.
3: No, we don't. But is Thomas there right now?
4: He is right here, yeah.
3: Oh, nice. Okay, so he's going to be cheering Mom on. You know how it works. I'm going to give you 5 trivia questions. I'll give the same 5 to Gurdeep. You got to get more right than him. That's how you're going to win $100 of his money. So I'm going to let you do the honors of kicking him out of the studio.
4: Okay, Thomas?
6: Yeah,
5: Valerie. Oh, come on. That's the cutest way I've ever been kicked out. Good luck, Valerie.
3: Aw, adorable. Okay, he's gone. Here we go. Sting says he won't fund his kids' careers and wants them to earn their own way. What is the term for money or assets that are passed down after someone dies?
4: Inheritance.
3: Bad Bunny has trademarked his real name, Benito Antonio, sparking speculation about a venture into fashion. True or false, Bruno Mars' real first name is Peter.
4: True.
3: A new survey says kids still prefer hands-on creativity, even growing up with AI and tablets. What color do you get when you mix red and yellow paint?
4: Orange.
3: Hocus Pocus 3 is officially happening, with the original Sanderson sisters returning, including Sarah Jessica Parker and Bette Midler. What board is used to try to communicate with spirits by placing hands on a moving pointer?
4: Ouija board.
3: A Google Maps glitch sent Toronto drivers the wrong way down a one-way street for days before it was updated. What does GPS stand for?
4: Geographic something system. Oh, no.
3: Is that your guess?
4: Yeah.
3: Okay, we're going to get Gurdeep to come back in, see how he does with the same 5 questions. Can we get Thomas to welcome him back in, too?
6: Oh,
5: thanks, buddy. Okay. Appreciate you, Thomas.
3: Here we go. Sting says he won't fund his kids' careers and wants them to earn their own way. What is the term for money or assets that are passed down from after someone dies?
5: Inheritance.
3: Bad Bunny has trademarked his real name, Benito Antonio, sparking speculation about a venture into fashion. True or false? Bruno Mars' real first name is Peter.
5: Bad Bunny's real name is not Bad Bunny. Okay. wow, Bruno Mars' real name is Peter, eh? I don't know. This is going to be a complete guess. He does not look like a Peter, so I'm going to say false.
3: A new survey says kids still prefer hands-on creativity, even growing up with AI and tablets. What color do you get when you mix red and yellow paint?
5: Believe it's orange. Haven't played with watercolors in a while, but let's go orange.
3: Hocus Pocus 3 is officially happening, with the original Sanderson sisters returning, including Sarah Jessica Parker and Bette Midler. What board is used to try to communicate with spirits by placing hands on a moving pointer?
5: Oh man, did this as a kid. I do not recommend it. Ouija board.
3: A Google Maps glitch sent Toronto drivers the wrong way down a one-way street for days before it was updated. What does GPS stand for?
5: Yeah, I know this. I believe it's Global Positioning System.
3: Okay, so Valerie, you got 4 out of 5 correct.
5: Oh, you did well.
3: And Gurdeep, you also got 4 out of 5 correct, which means we have a tie.
4: We have a tie. I'm excited.
3: And, you know, so the one that you didn't get right, Gurdeep, is you thought it was false about Bruno Mars being Peter. It's actually true.
5: Peter?
3: Yeah.
5: Wow, he does not look like a Peter, man. That's weird.
3: And of course, you know, it was Global Positioning System that you got wrong, Valerie. So in the end, you tied Gurdeep. You didn't beat Gurdeep. You know what that means?
1: Can't beat Gurdeep.
5: Is Bruno Mars actually Peter Griffin? Imagine. That'd be amazing. Hey, Valerie, you were so much fun. Love to your son, Thomas.
4: All right, thanks so much, guys. Have a great day.
3: You too. Bye. And just a reminder, we play every day at this time for $100 of Gurdeep's money.
1: Get your phone ready.
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1: We got a new segment, and this is all centered around your son, Bodie.
2: I mean, he's just so cute. Mm-hmm. He got his own segment.
1: It's deserved.

0: OD break. I love it.
1: Oh, that's great.
0: It sounds great. So over the weekend, you know, my son, he's 3.5, and it's just fascinating when you get into the minds, you get insight of what they're thinking and how like their mind works, right? Like so much is happening around them. What are they processing in their brains? And so, of course, it was Mother's Day.
1: Uh-huh.
0: So my mom was over and my mom's like, oh, did you know that your mama's my daughter? And the kids are listening.
1: Like what?
0: And he's like, she's your daughter? And my mom's like, yeah. And my mom's like, I have another daughter too, but your mom's one of my daughters. And then Sia goes, I'm your daughter, right, Mama? And I go, yeah. I go, and Sia's my daughter. And Bodhi goes, am I your daughter? I'm like, no, you're my son. He's like, oh. And then a few minutes goes by and he goes, do I have a daughter? No, you don't have a daughter. And so it's just cute. You know, he's trying to process what the relationships are and how it all works. Now, hours later, 2 hours has gone by. We went swimming. We're on our way back. We're in the car. And I start recording him because he's saying this. Listen.
2: I'm a mother.
3: Who's a mother?
2: No. When he grows up, he's going to be a mother. When I grow up, I'm going to be a father.
1: Oh, wow. He sorted it out.
0: He like figured it. He's like, when Sia grows up, she's going to be a mother. And when I grow up, I'm going to be a father. Like he's been thinking about this. It wasn't enough to like leave the conversation with,
1: yeah,
0: I have a daughter, I have a son. It was that, wait a minute, I'm going to grow up and one day I'm going to be a father. And one day she's going to be a mother.
1: He needed a whiteboard. He needed to see it visually.
0: Yes.
1: He got his little Etch-a-Sketch. He's like, wait a minute, flow chart. He's like, I think I get it.
0: It's so fascinating to me that he thought that deeply about it. Because sometimes I just think, and maybe a lot of parents think this too, is that they're not really listening. But they really are sponges. They're taking it all in.
1: I think he's really grasped it because I'm meeting up with him after the show and he's going to explain to me how second cousin twice removed works because I still don't get that and Bodhi knows it now.
0: Okay, well, we'll have to do another Bodhi break to talk about it.

0: It's May 11th. We're just over a month away from my charity golf tournament, Pooch.
1: Yes, it's always so much fun. How many years going now?
0: This is the fourth year that I've been attached to it. It's the Putt for Pups Invitational supporting Team Dog Rescue. We switched the golf course this year, and I know a lot of you listening have come out in the past. Would love to see you out again. You can go get your tickets at puttforpups.ca. It supports finding forever homes for homeless dogs. But we're also giving away two twosomes this week.
1: Yeah, you got to make sure you're listening tomorrow in the 7 o'clock hour. That's where we're going to be giving it away. And then again on Thursday, it's a really, really fun day. I'm going to be there. My husband's going to be there. You always bring a bunch of friends out as well. It's going to be a great time.
0: Yes, and the way we're giving away the tickets is super fun. If you hear coffees bark in the 7 o'clock hour, we'll give you more details tomorrow, but that's how you're going to win the tickets. We're out of here. Michelle Butterly is up next. Your cash call keyword's coming down at 9, and your no repeat guarantee kicks off.
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22: With CHI Traffic, I'm Eva Fragiscados. If you're using that East 401 east of Avenue Collectors, we've got one lane closed off because of a stalled vehicle. Westbound on the 401, busy with volume delays. North DVP, north of Lawrence, part of the ramp lane is closed for a collision, so it's jammed up from north of Don Mills. And then we still have ongoing delays east Gardner from the 427 all the way through to about Jarvis. Westbound on the Gardner, also quite busy, Humber Bridge right through to the 427.

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Khan, who, by the way, is 73 and looks fantastic, is dropping a new album in September. 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

for you. 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

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Are you still, like, doing it? Because apparently Savannah Guthrie is going to be hosting a game show version of Wordle. It's supposed to be on TV next year, like in 2027. What do you think of that? A little late to the party, I'd say. 98.1 CHFI. 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

I'm Michelle Butterly. Hello. Good morning. So let's talk about great things from the weekend. Man, a 14-1 win for the Jays on Saturday. It was so great. I mean, Barger comes back, throws a guy out at the plate from like deep right field. I mean, that arm is like a bullet. And then you find out that he may have hurt himself, needs an MRI. And it's like, no, please, no, don't let that be a thing. But definitely, just like the DVP closure, a total nightmare for the city on the weekend was what happened with the Jays and their loss yesterday. So we move along. We're moving along because we have Tampa Bay in town, and the Jays are playing tonight at home, Rogers Center. 7:07 is the first pitch. You can catch the game on Sportsnet 1. And if you're like, oh, no. Wait a second. There's a Stanley Cup playoff game tonight. There is. It's round two. And it is game four, Colorado Avalanche and Minnesota Wild. They're going at 8 o'clock tonight. But for the Leafs who are on the golf course. For the Jays, it's go Jays go for tonight. Let's make it happen. 98.1 CHFI.

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2: 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Oh, we've had so much rain, but doesn't the grass look great everywhere in the city? Yes, it does. Anyway, I digress. 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

I'm Michelle Butterly. Hi, good morning. So I got reminded again today, who of us, and I'm talking about me and my husband, Carl, who of us fills out all the paperwork all the time and who does not? You want to know how I know, guys? This is how I know. Because remember how we were talking about earlier the fact that we all have to do these Canada Census forms and that tomorrow's the due date, so you pretty much should do it today to get it in so you don't get fined $500. So Carl was doing it this morning and he texted me to check what my birth date was. I am not kidding. We've been married for 26 years. And my husband just said, I just want to make sure 100% this is your birthday, right? I'm like, this is alarming that you're like asking me this, but okay. Clearly, I'm the one that fills out all the forms all the time in our relationship. Are you that person in yours? 98.1 CHFI.

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Michelle Butterly. Hi, good afternoon. And this sounds like it's going to be a blast. It is a chance for you to come out to a sun-filled day of doggos, golf, great food, and good times. 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

0: When you did nothing
1: wrong. So on Saturday, we got to test out the new seating over at BMO Field under Miami and Lionel Messi. We're here in town playing the Toronto FC. And I was reading about what people were saying who were at that match and in those stands. And they said that, yeah, they actually are pretty secure. A lot of stairs, especially if you're going up to the top. They did say when the wind picked up near the end of the match, you could feel it move a little bit. But views from the stands were great. Just don't drop your phone off the back or the sides of them because it's a long way down.
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it. Michael Jackson on 98.1 CHFI. The song was the first song on side two of the Thriller album. And that Thriller album is making a huge comeback. Thanks to the Michael Jackson biopic that came out a few weeks ago, a lot of people have been listening to his music, buying his music, streaming his music. The Thriller album is back on the Billboard 200 chart. And this is the biggest albums right now. It landed at number 7. On that chart. It's number 7. This album from 1982 is back in at number 7. Also remarkable, since it was released back in 1982, it has spent 716 weeks on the Billboard 200. Now, of course, not all consecutively, but that 716 weeks, it has been one of the biggest albums in the world. And I mean, people can make an argument that it is the biggest album ever. I mean, what Michael Jackson and Quincy Jones did, oh, that music is still so great. I'm Brooksy. I hope you're having a great day so far. We are 98.1 CHFI. Here's Maroon 5.

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2: 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So this hour's keyword is clear, as in the sky is clear, except for that cloud over there and that cloud over there. Clear. C-L-E-A-R. 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And then make sure you pick up your phone tomorrow morning at 7. That's when Pooja and Gurdeep will make the call. But if it goes to voicemail, we won't get a winner and we'll roll that jackpot over to the next day. So make sure you pick up. Good luck. 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

this weekend, I was wondering, when will I be able to turn the heat off for the summer? Now I see a warm-up coming in the forecast, though. 13 degrees today, 13 to 15 degrees midweek, and then let's jump ahead to the holiday weekend. Friday through to holiday Monday is looking like the highs will be in the low 20s. Finally. Oh, right now we're at 11 degrees. 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Here's Alicia Keys.

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2: Hey, I'm Brixie. How you doing getting through this Monday afternoon? Now, when you woke up this morning, you likely thought, oh, here we go with another Monday. When you wake up tomorrow morning, what if you woke up to the news that you just won $1,000? That's what happened this morning when Pooja and Gurdeep made the cash call. Justice wasn't exactly sure who it was, though, but kind of clued in.
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Well, your Toronto Marlies are moving on to the division finals in the AHL. They're the Leafs farm team, and they're doing really well. So they start their next playoff round on Thursday against the Cleveland Monsters. Jays are at home tonight, starting a series against the Rays. 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

the same song between 9 and 5, giving you lots of great music throughout your day. Belinda Carlisle on 98.1 CHFI and Brooksy. And if we're looking at the calendar, we are 1 month away from FIFA World Cup 2026 kicking off. June 11th will be the date, although the first match held here in Toronto will be June 12th, that Friday. We are one of the host cities across Canada, U.S., Mexico. In Mexico, they're thinking about letting the kids off a month early for summer vacations so they can enjoy the World Cup, so says the government. But really, they want to help out with traffic because Mexico City, there's going to be so many tourists there for the World Cup matches. So they're looking at letting the kids off a month early. So they would have a three-month summer vacation. And some parents there are not happy because all of a sudden it's like, oh my gosh, what am I going to do with the kids? They are scrambling to find childcare now. Imagine that. Your school comes to you and says, okay, so your kids will be done school now the first week of June. And you're thinking, oh, what am I going to do with them now for 3 months? It's 98.1 CHFI.

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What a song. Celine Dion on 98.1 CHFI. I'm Brooksy. And coming up, I have your keyword for you to get tomorrow morning's cash call. Maybe win $1,000. That's after Rihanna on CHFI.

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2: 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So the keyword for this hour is song, as in I'll play a song by Phil Collins next. Song, S-O-N-G, song. So text the word song and your name to 981-981 and then make sure if your phone rings tomorrow morning about 7, yeah, you pick it up because Pooh Jiggerdeep have to talk to you for you to win. Good luck. 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

98.1 CHFI. I'm Brooke C. So think of the 90s. Think of the big fads from that decade. There's a list going around online right now, and so many people are having flashbacks with it. I certainly am. The one thing on this list, it was actually a song and dance, the Macarena. That song was everywhere. Radio, TV, restaurants, roller rinks, every sleepover, every wedding. I remember doing that dance as a warm-up in gym class. Did you have Pogs? Remember those little round discs that had pictures on them? Like, oh, they could be anything from logos to animals to Teenage Mutant Ninja Turtles. And then the slammers that came with them, like the coolest slammer meant that you reigned supreme at your school. Schools ended up banning Pogs because they distracted the kids so much. And did you grow up with squirt guns? They had nothing on Super Soakers. You were so cool if your parents got you one of those. Those things have made over $8 billion in sales, by the way. So what fad from the 90s do you remember? Like, what craze did you get caught up in? Text me at 981-981. 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
2: 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All right. We're talking about the 90s trends that you remember. Was it doing the Macarena? What was it? Text me at 981-981. 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

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We're going to get back into our 90s trends that you remember. Of course, into mid-late 90s, we're getting into boy bands. This was the biggest song from the 90s. Backstreet Boys, I Want It That Way on 98.1 CH.

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0: 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I'm Brooksy. We're going back to the 90s. What were those fads? What were those crazes you remember? Was it Pogs? Was it the Macarena? Has somebody texted in and said Tamagotchis? Dennis from Thornhill says acid wash jeans. Yes. Jenna, what do you remember?
1: It was the Skip It. You used to put it around your ankle and like spin it around and jump over it.
0: Right. I remember those. Yeah. You put it around one ankle. It was on like this long piece of plastic and there was like a ball on the end of it. If I remember, was there a counter in the ball?
1: Some of them had them. I think so. You're right.
0: Yes. Mine was purple.
1: We had pink ones. Me and my sisters, we would have battles all day long.
0: All day with the Skip It. Oh, totally remember that. Thanks so much, Jenna, for that memory.
1: No problem.
0: And Crystal, when I say 90s, what do you think?
2: The slap bracelets and the choker necklaces.
0: Slap bracelets, yes. They were kind of like that tape measure and they were straight, but then if you hit your wrist, they curled up into a bracelet.
2: Yes, yeah, because my daughter has them now. I'm so glad they're back.
0: Oh, she has them now?
2: Yeah.
0: They're making a comeback.
2: Yes, they are. I'm so excited.
0: Mom's got some herself?
2: Yes, I don't know if she has more of them or if I do now.
0: I love that. Maybe you still have some from the 90s. Listen, if you want more memories from the 90s, hang out with Adele tonight starting at 7 for our Feel Good 80s and 90s show. It's all of your favorite tunes from then and maybe accessorizing with some slap bracelets. 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

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We're not playing the same song between 9 and 5. We've got so much great music to play, we don't need to repeat it. This is 98.1, the CHFI. I'm Brooksy, and this is something for you to check out to help some dogs. It's the Gurdeep Ahluwalia Putt for Pups Charity Golf Tournament. It's back on Monday, June 22nd at Pheasant Run Golf Course. All proceeds support Team Dog Rescue, helping homeless dogs find their forever homes. And Pooja and Gurdeep will be there, so you can hang out with them. So get your tickets right now at puttforpups.ca. Or listen to the Pooja and Gurdeep show tomorrow morning just after 7. They might hook you up with tickets. Good luck. All right, we've been talking about those 90s fads, those crazes. There were a couple of them in music. I mean, there was the grunge phase that went with the clothing as well. You know, the flannel, the ripped jeans, the Doc Martens or Converse. There was also a massive revival of ska music. Like, remember Mighty Mighty Boss Tones? No Doubt was also on that wave. So I'll leave you with some No Doubt. This is their cover of that great Talk Talk song, It's My Life. This is 98.1 CHFI.

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2: 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Quite a nice, pleasant afternoon.

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good afternoon. It's 98.1 CHFI. Hope you had a good weekend. The Pope went viral over the weekend. Pope Leo is hailed a style icon after he was seen sporting vintage Nike sneakers underneath his vestments. He's gone for the comfort look. I think this officially means we don't need shoes anywhere in society anymore. My mum always used to tell me you've got to have at least one good pair of shoes ready to go. But if the Pope is wearing sneakers, people under 30 won't remember this, but you used to have to always wear shoes to get into bars and nightclubs. Do you remember that? Do you remember before a bouncer would check your ID, they'd check your feet? If the Pope is wearing Nike sneakers, I don't think we need shoes. He's going around making the sign of the swoosh. I think that's it now.

98.1 CHFI. Today, May 11th, we are exactly 1 month away from the World Cup and Toronto becoming a World Cup host city. First game here, of course, is Canada. That's 1 month tomorrow. You might have spotted if you're in Nathan Phillips Square over the weekends. We now have a mini soccer pitch right there, just by the World Cup countdown clock. The thing I've really loved about that countdown clock over the last year in Nathan Phillips Square, it's not just a countdown to the World Cup. It's a countdown to knowing when all the potholes and all the roadworks will be finished. It's been quite handy. We know it's nearly there now. Talking of which, we'll find out how the roads and TTC are looking this afternoon. Quite nice at the moment. Some sun in town.

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1: 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You know, it's 4 o'clock in the morning. There's not usually a whole lot of activity happening on my street.
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22: With CHFI traffic, I'm Luke Shields. We're seeing delays on the eastbound 401 from the 410 through to the DVP, alternating both express and collectors. Slows again from Warden to Kennedy in the collectors. Westbound 401 delays west of Kennedy, alternating express collectors to Dixon. And again from south of Pearson to west of Mavis in the collectors. Northbound DVP 404 combination is slow from Bloor up to the 401 and again from the 407 to 16th Avenue. Southbound 404 DVP at Bloomington, a stalled vehicle blocking the left-hand lane. And then we have delays from Finch to York Mills.

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Live across Toronto for your Monday afternoon. Some nice spring sunshine today. This is CHFI, and it's nearly that time of the year for Gadeep's charity golf tournament, Putt for Pups, is back. It's happening on Monday, June 22nd. 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I'd love to take up golfing. I really would. I just don't know, how do you start? How do you get into golfing? How do you wake up one day and you know it's time to start wearing pastel trousers? You got a chance to get tickets tomorrow morning with Pooja Gadeep from 7 a.m. Putt for Pups is back with CHFI.

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24: With CHFI traffic, I'm Luke Shields. New problem on the westbound Lakeshore approaching Parkside. A crash blocking the two left lanes. Emergency crews on scene. Delays on the westbound Gardner from Jarvis to Strawn and again from the Humber Bridge to the 427 ramp. Eastbound side of the Gardner is a slow go from Parklawn to Parkside and from Spadina to the Jarvis ramp. Delays on the westbound 401 from Kennedy alternating express collectors to Dixon. 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

0: get you to the end of Monday. It's 98.1 CHFI. Don't want to worry you, but today is the last day to fill out your census form. They want them back in tomorrow. You can do it online, but you've probably got that big brown envelope hanging around somewhere. It'll be in a drawer in the kitchen, you know that. I know if you're going home to a busy house, you got a big family, filling out the census form feels a lot, doesn't it? It feels a bit overpowering. But trust me, as a single person, it's 5 years since the last census. It's quite depressing filling it out again. How many people live in your home? Still me. Still just me. The only thing that's gone up in my house is a number of streaming subscriptions. You'd think there was more of us.
1: Lucy Liu, with my girl Drew, Cameron D and Destiny, Charlie's Angels, come on.
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2: Another keywords coming in the next hour. Another chance to get that phone call tomorrow morning at 7 a.m. Right, good afternoon. How are you? It's gone 5. Worst bit of the week is out of the way. Let's get you towards Monday evening. And we continue with the man that officially starts the run of summer gigs in Toronto in just 2 weeks. Here's Bruno Mars, Grenade. Easy come.

Hello, good afternoon. Hope your Monday has gone well. It's 98.1 CHFI. And it's 1 month tomorrow until a major moment in Canadian sporting history. Canada's first ever World Cup game on home soil. And it will happen right here, of course, in Toronto. And we had a dress rehearsal for it on the weekend at BMO. Toronto FC's biggest ever crowd as they took on Inter Miami with Lionel Messi. 44,828 people were at BMO. The good news is we still do have a stadium standing as well. We stress tested those new seats. They are quite high, aren't they? You know, when you're driving past, do you ever look at it and you think, when they had the World Cup meeting and somebody went, yeah, we need like 20,000 new seats. I definitely feel like somebody in that meeting went, yeah, it's all right, I've got a guy. I know a seat guy.

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It's 98.1 CHFI. Barack Obama was spotted at the Jays game on the weekend, in town for a conference, but turned up to the game an hour late because of traffic. Of course he did. You can prepare for an economic crisis. You can predict geopolitical instability. You can handle international conflict and deal with world leaders. But nothing prepares you for southbound near Jarvis on game day. There's no cavalcades getting you through that. Jays opener against the Rays tonight, 7:07 first pitch. Looking quite nice. Spring sunshine. Currently in town, 12. Sunsets tonight, 8:31. And we'll check the roads and TTC next.

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5: With CHFI traffic, I'm Luke Shields. Westbound 401 ramp to James Snow Parkway, partially blocked off by a stalled tractor trailer in the third lane from the left. A heavy tow is on scene. Eastbound 401 east of the 407, the HOV lane partially blocked by a crash. That's causing a minor delay through there. Slow on the east 401 from the 427 to Victoria Park and the express and to Kennedy and the collectors. Delays on the southbound 404 DVP from approaching Finch to south of Lawrence, and on the northbound DVP from Bayview Bloor up to the 401.

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It's 98.1 CHFI. Some nice spring sunshine at the moment in town. Not feeling so warm though. 13 showers tomorrow. Looks like rain all day Wednesday. But let's start talking good news. In case you had forgotten, we are heading towards a long weekend. And this is the really good news. Looking at sunshine, looking at 22, looking at 23 for Holiday Monday. So this time next week, we are there. We're in patio season, cottage season. Time to start getting out the summer wardrobe, making sure everything still fits. Hopefully not like last year. 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
18: With CHFI traffic, I'm Luke Shields, eastbound 401, east of the 407. We have a collision involving a tractor trailer, but it's not blocking any live lanes. It's off to the right-hand shoulder. Delays on the eastbound 401 from the 427 to Victoria Park in the Express and to Kennedy in the Collectors. Westbound 401 is slow. Warden alternating Express Collectors to Dixon. Delays on the westbound QEW from the 427 to Dixie and on the eastbound side from Aaron Mills to Dixie. Leon's Great Canadian Super Sale ends Wednesday. 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
2: Full Monday evening across Toronto. We have some nice spring sunshine in town at the moment. It's Greg Burns here lining up Senorita, Sean and Camilla after some 80s rock. And of course, this hour, another Cash Call keywords. Well done, Justice Bounoir, who won $1,000 this morning at 7 a.m. Your next chance to win could be tomorrow morning at CHFI Toronto. Yeah,

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In that early evening sunshine across Toronto, CHFI. Today has been Monday, May 11th. At Pearson today, they have officially kicked off the early stages of the huge Pearson Lift expansion project. This is a decade-long modernisation plan. It involves terminal upgrades, more gates, larger customs areas, improved traffic flow and major infrastructure rebuilding. That all started at Pearson today. You don't ever wonder if we're taking on too much at the same time, do you? Do you think... Like, you wouldn't do the kitchen, bathroom and lounge at the same time, would you? That's all I'm saying. I'm sure they know what they're doing. All right, Feist, 1, 2, 3, 4, after this, from the 90s, Boys to Men.

for Monday evening. Devil Wears Prada 2 is the number one film at the box office across Toronto. Be honest, when you watched the first Devil Wears Prada, did you think, no, that's awful, you can't treat people like that? But when you go and watch this one, you think, yeah, why do younger people move so slowly and moan about work so much? Seems perfectly reasonable now. It's quite a nice night tonight. 8:31, the sunset. We'll get warmer later in the week. Bit rainy tomorrow. Very rainy Wednesday. And right now, here comes Maneater, Hall & Oates. 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
2: So I just got back from Copenhagen. I stayed at this amazing place on Airbnb and I realized I'm high maintenance.
1: You just realized this?
2: I need a lively neighborhood, in-suite laundry, and a proper coffee machine. Not that sad little pod thing.
1: You're a coffee snob.
2: I need my beans ground.
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1: That's where you can bring in someone who helps with co-hosting.
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1: Is that a lot of money?
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1: So your place could have been put to good use while you were away.
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2: I'm thinking put it towards another vacation.
1: Your home works harder than you do.
2: That's hurtful. 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Hey, it's Gurdeep Ahluwalia. I just went to see A Beautiful Noise, the Neil Diamond musical. 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Of course I knew Sweet Caroline, but I had no idea he wrote so many iconic hits for other artists. Did you know he wrote I'm a Believer? 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
22: With CHFI traffic, I'm Luke Shields. We still have that collision involving a tractor trailer on the eastbound 401 east of the 407 off to the right-hand shoulder. Delays on the east 401 from south of Pearson to Victoria Park and the Express and to Kennedy and the Collectors. Slow go in the westbound 401 from the 412 through to Salem. And then it bunches up again from the Allen, alternating both Express and Collectors to Dixon. On the northbound 410, the ramp to Derry is blocked off because of a collision. Southbound 427, delays from Dundas and the Express to the QEW Gardner ramps.

Collins, who was in Toronto just a couple of weeks ago for the world premiere of the documentary on it. All right, it's 98.1 CHFI, where from 7 o'clock tonight, your feel-good 80s and 90s will be here. And there will be another Cash Call keyword after 7 too. There's still one to come this hour, which could mean $1,000 coming your way tomorrow morning. 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
0: 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That call could come to you tomorrow morning. Don't forget, 10 grand is going to be given away as well to start June. 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

I don't know if it's the same for you, but this is one of those songs I'll always remember the first time I heard it. Love, Adele, Someone Like You at 98.1 CHFI. Right, the Jays are home tonight. First game in the series against the Rays. First pitch, 7:07. Tonight we have some sunshine. Gets warmer as the week goes on, heading towards a long weekend and the first real patio weekend of summer. And we'll check your roads next. Beautiful.

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20: With CHFI traffic, I'm Luke Shields. Westbound 403 approaching Eglinton and the Collectors. A collision is blocking the two left-hand lanes. Emergency crews on scene. That's causing delays from the 401 and the Collectors. Northbound 410 exit ramp to Derry is blocked off by a collision. Southbound side of the 410, no access to the highway from westbound Derry. That ramp is also blocked by a crash. Leon's Great Canadian Super Sale ends Wednesday. 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
2: Yes, Toronto, let's do this. 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
4: Hi, we're looking for Justice Abinua.
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2: 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And you will also be entered into our monthly $10,000 draw. So good luck. Welcome to the Feel Good 80s and 90s show. Let's kick it off with one of my favorite songs from 1998, Brandy and Monica, The Boy Is Mine.

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1: Okay, let me know if you remember this. Pizza delivery, 30 minutes or it's free. Yes, that was a thing. And it was a big deal back in the day. Welcome to the Feel Good 80s and 90s show. How's it going? I'm Adele. I was talking about 30 minutes or it's free the other day with some friends. Back in the day before apps, you know, before I think even the internet. Or am I? Yeah, before the internet, before cell phones, you would have to use a landline, call a pizza shop, order a pizza. And there was always someone in the house that the moment you hung up the phone, like put the phone down, somebody would start a timer. And if that pizza was not delivered within 30 minutes, it was free. And here's the thing. Businesses actually lived up to it. Like, wow, imagine that. A business that makes a promise and actually keeps it. 98.1 CH.

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3: 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When the cap simply cannot clash with her manicure. From graduations to prom parties. When it's gotta be right. 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
1: Anyone else already thinking about the long weekends? I know, it's only Monday night, but not bad weather. Friday, sunny, high 21. Saturday, mix of sun and cloud, high 22, 30% chance of showers. But that could change. And then, of course, on Sunday, beautiful sunshine and a high 22. What's up? I'm Adele. Welcome to the Feel Good 80s and 90s show. Coming up this hour, we will hear from Ace of Base, also some Rod Stewart. But first, a song that was inspired by Tom Petty, of all people. Well, at least the piano riff. 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